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You know, the original Nat King Cole trio created a remarkable amount of rhythm without using a drummer, not much, mostly a piano, guitar, and bass gave the group a light swinging sound. Comfortably in jazz clubs on the south side of Chicago, but came across beautifully on records and radio. Next up, the Nat King Cole Trio. 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

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This is Randy King, and this is the Great American Songbook. Every Sunday night, 7 to 9 p.m., right here at your home for the greatest hits of all time. Tonight, Nat King Cole, an unforgettable Sunday night featuring Nat King Cole. This next recording probably changed everything for Nat. His father was a minister, sometimes told this story from the pulpit, a lesson about a monkey who refused to be taken advantage of by a buzzard. Recorded by the King Cole Trio in 1945, it became Cole's breakthrough hit and helped introduce a national audience to both his piano playing and his easy conversational style. Straighten up and fly right. 92.7.

right in the air. The monkey thought that everything was on the square. The buzzer tried to throw the monkey off of his back, but the monkey grabbed his neck and said, "Now listen, Jack. Straighten up and fly right. Straighten up and fly right. Straighten up and fly right. Cool down, Papa, don't you blow your top. 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

0: right. 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Cool down, Papa, don't you blow your top. Fly right.
1: 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Straighten up. Hard to believe that that came from a sermon that his father used to tell on the south side of Chicago. A monkey and a buzzard turned into one of the greatest hits of all time. Now picture a small jazz club after dark, a piano near the front, a guitarist and a bass player close by, and a singer who sounds as though he is speaking directly to one person in the room. Maybe in your living room, maybe on your patio tonight as you listen to 92.7 WVLI. That intimacy that I'm talking about was one of the great strengths of the King Cole Trio. First time on the Great American Songbook, here is Gee Baby, Ain't I Good to You?

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1: Mostly cloudy skies blanketing the region overnight tonight. An overnight low down to about 72. After midnight, a couple of isolated showers, thunderstorms trying to kick up throughout the region. Into Monday, really more of the same. We're going to stay mostly sunny. That's going to allow for our daytime high to once again reach 91. Afternoon showers, thunderstorms, not out of the question. Partly cloudy then Monday night. Some relief from that daytime heat, cooling down to 70. I'm meteorologist Jason Laird.
2: And I'm Randy King, your host of the Great American Songbook. Tonight, a unforgettable evening with Nat King Cole, his piano, his trio, and of course, his voice. You know, the trio could be romantic like we did there before the weather break. But they can also be playful. This next selection uses a menu filled with wonderful, nonsensical words. Nat delivers everything, unusual phrases, with perfect timing while the trio keeps the rhythm moving underneath him. Something lighthearted that could have been played last Sunday in the Fountain Shop, but I saved it for tonight's special. At 92.7 WVLI, here's the King Cole Trio and the Frim Fram Sauce.

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I want the frim fram sauce with the awesome fee, with Shafafa on the side. 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I want the frim fram sauce with the awesome fee, with Shafafa

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1: 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It is currently, I wanted to check out there at the Greater Kankakee Airport, it is currently 83 degrees. In the 1940s, record

words, helped Americans hear places they might never have visited, imagine journeys they hope to take someday. Bobby Troup, Musical Highway runs from Chicago through the heart of the country and all the way to California. Nat King Cole's recording helped turn it into one of America's great traveling songs. All of this music is coming out of a trio. A piano player like Nat King Cole, guitar, string bass, very rarely drums, so that would make it four. But here is 92.7, Get Your Kicks on Route 66. And I must tell you, later, on some Sunday, we're going to do a whole show around Route 66 because that highway is 100 years old.

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Get your kicks on Route 66.

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1: 92.7, 83 degrees in the greater Kankakee Airport. Randy King here, your host at 92.7 WVLI. You know, the intimate sound of that trio could suddenly expand into something bright, brassy, and larger than life. And as we approach the fall, a little orange-colored sky, the greatest hits of all time, 92.7 WVLI.

0: 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What a most disturbing sound.
1: WVLI, Randy King here, your host of the Great American Songbook. Behind Nat King Cole's trio there was the Stan Kenton Orchestra with that brassy big band sound. You know, records were only part of Nat King Cole's growing popularity. In 1946, the King Cole Trio Time became a nationally broadcast NBC radio program. The 15-minute weekly show placed Cole at the piano and the microphone and made him the first African-American headliner to host his own long-running national radio series. 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This is Randy King, your host of the Great American Songbook, 7:30 on your Sunday night. Nat King Cole, I Love You for Sentimental Reasons.

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You know, Nat King Cole never needed to push a lyric. His clear diction, relaxed timing, and gentle phrasing allowed the words just to come out naturally. It's probably why his voice and his trio is so soothing. This is the sound of late night piano, and now nearly an empty room and a song meant for the moment. At 92.7, we continue with Nat King Cole's Unforgettable Sunday, For All We Know.

Where we play the greatest hits of all time, 92.7 WVLI. This is your Sunday night version of the Great American Songbook. We already talked about how Nat was in the right spot, right time to start a radio program. In 1948, there was a mysterious and haunting song that helped change the direction of Nat King Cole's career. That's right. The song is Nature Boy, became such an enormous success that CBS brought Cole to New York for his first television appearance on the premiere broadcast of We the People. The recording helped Nat move from being known mainly as a jazz pianist and a trio leader to becoming one of America's leading popular vocalists. Here is Nat King Cole and Nature Boy. 92.7 WVLI, where we play the greatest hits of all.

There was a boy, a nature boy, 92.7 WVLI. A lot of my friends tease me about being a nature boy because on the golf course, I'm saying, well, that's a redheaded woodpecker. That's a blackbird. That's a cowbird. Do you hear the cardinals over there? Anyway, I'm thankful for the way I was raised. I know some things about nature as well as music. So by the beginning of the 1950s, continuing our Nat King Cole journey, Nat's records were reaching an enormous, all capital letters, audience. His success became so closely connected with Capitol Records, who was started by Johnny Mercer, that people began to refer to the company as the house that Nat built. His remarkable Capitol career would include hits across the pop, rhythm and blues, and country charts. One of the recordings in the center of the success of Nat King Cole in the 50s was this one. At 7:45 on your Sunday evening on the Great American Songbook, an unforgettable evening with Nat King Cole, here's Mona Lisa.

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1: Mostly cloudy skies blanketing the region overnight tonight. An overnight low down to about 72. After midnight, a couple of isolated showers, thunderstorms trying to kick up throughout the region. Into Monday, really more of the same. We're going to stay mostly sunny. That's going to allow for our daytime high to once again reach 91. Afternoon showers, thunderstorms, not out of the question. Partly cloudy then Monday night. Some relief from that daytime heat, cooling down to 70. I'm meteorologist Jason Laird.
2: 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And tonight we're playing so many of those by Nat King Cole. You know, he had a special ability to reach listeners of different ages. 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They try to tell us we're too young.

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I hope you're enjoying the program this evening. 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You know, the next recording will remind us that Nat King Cole never lost his sense of swing. You know, to play with a trio without a drummer, it takes a sense of swing. That guitar player, string, bass, and, of course, Nat on piano. There's an easy step in the rhythm, a smile in the lyric, and just enough room for the pianist inside the singer to shine through. Here is, it's late, walking my baby back home. 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
1: Well, good Sunday evening and welcome to the second hour of An Unforgettable Sunday, Nat King Cole, the piano, the voice, and the songs. I'm, of course, Randy King, and with the Great American Songbook, songs that defined American popular music. As Nat King Cole's audiences grew, so did the musical settings around him. The small jazz trio was joined by strings, full orchestras, and some of the finest arrangers and musicians in popular music. His voice traveled through records, nightclubs, radio, motion pictures, and the new world of television. In 1956, The Nat King Cole Show debuted on NBC. The trailblazing variety program ran for 42 episodes and welcomed guests from the Great American Songbook, including Tony Bennett, Peggy Lee, Sammy Davis Jr., Ella Fitzgerald, and Harry Belafonte, and so many more. Although the program struggled to attract national sponsors, Cole's work helped open doors for the entertainers who would follow him. During the second hour tonight, we'll hear the great ballads, music from Broadway and motion pictures, an international chapter of his career, French songs, Spanish songs, some of the recordings that kept Nat King Cole on the charts into the 1960s. 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

92.7 WVLI. You're listening to the Great American Songbook. Some melodies seem to wait years for the right words and the right singer. Charlie Chaplin originally composed this melody for his 1936 film Modern Times. Figure it, 1936, 90 years ago. A film called Modern Times. Lyrics were added later, and Nat King Cole turned it into a gentle reminder that hope can remain even when life feels uncertain. The power of the Great American Songbook and the greatest hits of all time. It's 8:05 on your Sunday night. Here's the song Smile, 92.7.

92.7 WVLI. What a concept. Smile, even though your heart is aching, breaking, just smile. You know, Nat King Cole could tell a complete story in the space of one record. Listen carefully now to the restraint in this next performance. There's no need for vocal fireworks. He simply allows the melody, the words, and the meaning of the song to do their work. At 92.7, at 8:09 on your Sunday evening, sitting in the second hour of the Great American Songbook, at 92.7, here's Nat King Cole, A Blossom Fell.

Smooth, easy, and comforting. And 92.7 WVLI. I'm Randy King, your host of the Great American Songbook. So glad you've joined me. And please invite others to join us every Sunday night, 7 to 9 p.m., where we play the Great American Songbook, songs that defined American popular music. You know, even before Nat King Cole began recording complete albums in other languages, Nat King Cole's music carried an international elegance. This next title mixes English and French, but the meaning needs very little translation. It's "Darling, I Just Simply Love You," 92.7.

Yes, we love you in 92.7 WVLI, Kankakee. 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This next recording places a dancer beneath the stage lights and tells us something about the loneliness that can sometimes wait behind the applause. Nat King Cole, 8:16 on your Sunday night. Nat sings about Ballerina.

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1: Mostly cloudy skies blanketing the region overnight tonight, an overnight low down to about 72. After midnight, a couple of isolated showers, thunderstorms trying to kick up throughout the region. Into Monday, really more of the same. We're going to stay mostly sunny. That's going to allow for our daytime high to once again reach 91. Afternoon showers, thunderstorms, not out of the question. Partly cloudy then Monday night. Some relief from that daytime heat, cooling down to 70. I'm meteorologist Jason Laird.
2: It's currently 8:20 on your Sunday evening, 80 degrees at the Greater Kankakee Airport, and you're listening to 92.7 WVLI. This is the Great American Songbook. Hoagy Carmichael first recorded the song Stardust as an instrumental in 1927, 99 years ago. Lyrics came later.

Caught in the Moment, 92.7 WVLI. A great ballad singer does more than sing the notes. He makes us believe the thought behind each line. Nat King Cole's timing gives this song room for breath, while the orchestra creates a setting that is romantic without overwhelming the words. 92.7, this goes out to Lillian. When I Fall in Love.

92.7 WVLI. Randy King here, your host of the Great American Songbook, and glad you've joined me this Sunday. And please invite friends to listen to music from the Great American Songbook. You know, Nat King Cole's career eventually carried him far beyond American radio and television. He toured internationally, appeared on television programs around the world, and was welcomed in major concert halls from London to Tokyo. Our musical journey continues. I looked up an album. The album was called The Unforgettable Nat King Cole Sings the Great Songs. I'm just going to give you a list of the songs that we're not playing, but that's on this album. There's A Gold Mine in the Sky, An Affair to Remember, You're My Thrill, Fascination, Farewell to Arms, I Wish I Knew, For the Want of a Kiss, Happy New Year, Be Still My Heart, I Had the Craziest Dream, and I picked this one for this evening's program, Literally, a motion picture song that seems to circle the globe in less than 3 minutes. Around the World, 92.7, the greatest hits of all time.

0: Around the World, 92.7 WVLI. You found the music where we play the greatest hits of all time. You know, Nat King Cole was equally comfortable with jazz standards, popular hits, and the songs coming from the Broadway stage. Before we play the next selection from My Fair Lady, a shout out to, first of all, the musical production of Annie over in Moments by the Outdoor Theater Group. And today, my lovely bride and I and so many others went to see Fiddler on the Roof, the KVTA production, a senior production. So many people I knew on stage. So many wonderful memories of theater. A strong tradition of the arts in the River Valley. And WVLI is smack dab in the middle of keeping the arts alive. The next selection is from My Fair Lady. Carries the excitement of someone who has discovered that even an ordinary street can become extraordinary when the right person lives there. 92.7 On the Street Where You Live, Mr. Nat King Cole.
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Let me be, let us be 92.7 on your radio dial right where you live. During the album era, listeners could place a record on a turntable. That's why we talk about a stack of records or something, a stack of records sitting in your living room or your study where you listen. We'd lower the needle and then we could spend an entire evening inside one musical mood. Nat King Cole's romantic albums were made for that kind of listening. Soft light, an unhurried room, and songs treated with care. Like this one at 8:36 on your Sunday evening, where we find the temperature at the Greater Kankakee Airport to be 80 degrees. Here is Nat King Cole, The Very Thought of You, 92.7.

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This is the Great American Songbook, songs that defined American popular music every Sunday night, right here, 92.7. In 1958, Nat King Cole began a celebrated series of three albums made for Spanish-speaking audiences, beginning with Cole Español. His careful pronunciation and unmistakable vocal style helped make those recordings popular throughout Latin America and beyond. His reach was worldwide. An international chapter, let's say, of his career, Quizás, known in English as Perhaps. 92.7 WVLI.

0: Quizás, quizás, quizás. 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
1: 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Perhaps, perhaps, perhaps we play the greatest hits of all time here at 92.7. 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Nat King Cole is joined by George Shearing Quintet, bringing Cole's voice and piano background together with Shearing's polished jazz sound. 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
2: Mostly cloudy skies blanketing the region overnight tonight. An overnight low down to about 72. After midnight, a couple of isolated showers, thunderstorms trying to kick up throughout the region. Into Monday, really more of the same. We're going to stay mostly sunny. That's going to allow for our daytime high to once again reach 91. Afternoon showers, thunderstorms, not out of the question. Partly cloudy then Monday night. Some relief from that daytime heat, cooling down to 70. I'm meteorologist Jason Laird.
3: And I'm Randy King, your host of the Great American Songbook. So glad that you've joined me. We're in the wrapping up of the second hour. We meet every Sunday from 7 to 9 p.m. We discover the popular music that defined American music for sure, the Great American Songbook. Nat King Cole has been our special treat, an unforgettable evening with Nat. You know, he never, ever allowed himself to be placed inside only one musical category. In the early 1960s, he reached a new audience with a touch of country pop while keeping the clear phrasing and warmth that had always defined his singing. In 1962, this was a hit on a jukebox, on a record, on radio, on TV. Right.

0: Yeehaw, 92.7 WVLI. I could hear you singing all through the Kankakee River Valley. You're listening to 92.7 WVLI. Near the end of his career, he could make a new song sound immediately familiar. I want to hear you sing this next one. This arrangement moves with a bright modern swing while Cole spells out a word that had been at the center of so many of his recordings. Yeah, L-O-V-E.
1: L is for the way you look at me. O is for the only one I see. V is very, very,
0: you can sing,
1: extraordinary. E is even more than anyone that you adore can love. Is

That's right, 92.7 WVLI. Tonight we followed Nat King Cole from the piano and the King Cole Trio to records, radio, television, and concert stages around the world. He began as one of jazz's finest pianists out of the south side of Chicago, but he became one of America's most beloved voices in the Great American Songbook. Through every change in popular music, he kept the warmth, swing, and clear storytelling that made each song feel very personal. That is why we return each Sunday night to the Great American Songbook. These songs have lasted because of strong melodies, meaningful words, and unforgettable performers still have something to say to us, sometimes over 80, 90, 100 years later. Thank you for spending your Sunday night with me. This is Randy King, and this has been the Great American Songbook, Songs That Defined American Popular Music. I hope you'll join me again next Sunday from 7 to 9. Tonight, our final selection could only be Nat King Cole and Unforgettable 92.7, the greatest hits of all time.

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1: NBC News Radio. I'm Rob Martier. Israeli Prime Minister Benjamin Netanyahu is vowing a very forceful response if Iran attacks Israel. He told Fox News Sunday Morning Futures that if Iran attacks his country directly or indirectly through proxies, it will make a terrible mistake. President Trump is calling for signs to be placed outside the Smithsonian Museum, warning of alleged historical inaccuracy. During an appearance on CNN's State of the Union, House Minority Leader Hakeem Jeffries said they'll explore every legislative avenue and every litigation avenue to stop the order. The administration recently accused the museum's director of radical activist ideology. The first Kenyan to play in the NFL has been deported by ICE. The agency said in a statement Saturday that 37-year-old Daniel Ogama Ondongo was removed from the country last month. ICE said he overstayed his visa in 2016, which is the year after his NFL career ended. Rob Martier, NBC News Radio.
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4: Mostly cloudy skies blanketing the region overnight tonight. An overnight low down to about 72. After midnight, a couple of isolated showers, thunderstorms trying to kick up throughout the region. Into Monday, really more of the same. We're going to stay mostly sunny. That's going to allow for our daytime high to once again reach 91. Afternoon showers, thunderstorms, not out of the question. Partly cloudy then Monday night. Some relief from that daytime heat, cooling down to 70. I'm meteorologist Jason Laird.
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1: NBC News Radio. I'm Rob Martier. Millions across the country are dealing with sizzling temperatures today. Major cities like Phoenix, Las Vegas, Minneapolis, and St. Louis are seeing extreme heat warnings as temperatures are expected to reach near or into the triple digits. A cold front could start bringing cooler temperatures to the upper Midwest early this week. Former FDA Commissioner Scott Gottlieb says that the agency does not yet have the cyclosporiasis outbreak under control. He said during an appearance on Face the Nation that while the FDA has done well in tracing the issue to Central Mexico and specific farms, the situation remains unresolved. LeBron James has officially signed with the Philadelphia 76ers. The contract is a two-year deal worth $8 million. James said Friday he was pretty sure he played his last game, but after some thought, he believes he can help bring a championship back to the city of Philadelphia. Rob Martier, NBC News Radio.
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3: Mostly cloudy skies blanketing the region overnight tonight, an overnight low down to about 72. After midnight, a couple of isolated showers, thunderstorms trying to kick up throughout the region. Into Monday, really more of the same. We're going to stay mostly sunny. That's going to allow for our daytime high to once again reach 91. Afternoon showers, thunderstorms, not out of the question. Partly cloudy then Monday night. Some relief from that daytime heat, cooling down to 70. I'm meteorologist Jason Laird.
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4: 92.7 WVLI weather for the Kankakee River Valley.
5: Mostly cloudy skies blanketing the region overnight tonight. An overnight low down to about 72. After midnight, a couple of isolated showers, thunderstorms trying to kick up throughout the region. Into Monday, really more of the same. We're going to stay mostly sunny. That's going to allow for our daytime high to once again reach 91. Afternoon showers, thunderstorms, not out of the question. Partly cloudy then Monday night. Some relief from that daytime heat, cooling down to 70. I'm meteorologist Jason Laird.
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3: Kicking off a new work week with mostly sunny skies and some toasty temperatures. That afternoon high expected to reach 91. Keep an eye to the sky. A couple of isolated showers, thunderstorms trying to kick up throughout the region once again. We'll stay partly cloudy then Monday night down to 70 degrees for an overnight low. Temperatures just a touch cooler into Tuesday. We'll stay mostly sunny, reaching the upper 80s. Clear then Tuesday night and overnight lows mid-60s. I'm meteorologist Jason Laird.
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2: 92.7 WVLI weather for the Kankakee River Valley.
3: Kicking off a new work week with mostly sunny skies and some toasty temperatures. That afternoon high expected to reach 91. Keep an eye to the sky. A couple of isolated showers, thunderstorms trying to kick up throughout the region once again. We'll stay partly cloudy then Monday night down to 70 degrees for an overnight low. Temperatures just a touch cooler into Tuesday. We'll stay mostly sunny, reaching the upper 80s. Clear then Tuesday night and overnight lows mid-60s. I'm meteorologist Jason Laird.
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2: Kicking off a new work week with mostly sunny skies and some toasty temperatures. That afternoon high expected to reach 91. Keep an eye to the sky. A couple of isolated showers, thunderstorms trying to kick up throughout the region once again. We'll stay partly cloudy then Monday night down to 70 degrees for an overnight low. Temperatures just a touch cooler into Tuesday. We'll stay mostly sunny, reaching the upper 80s. Clear then Tuesday night and overnight lows mid-60s. I'm meteorologist Jason Laird.
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8: Kicking off a new work week with mostly sunny skies and some toasty temperatures. That afternoon high expected to reach 91. Keep an eye to the sky. A couple of isolated showers, thunderstorms trying to kick up throughout the region once again. We'll stay partly cloudy then Monday night, down to 70 degrees for an overnight low. Temperatures just a touch cooler into Tuesday. We'll stay mostly sunny, reaching the upper 80s. Clear then Tuesday night and overnight lows mid-60s. I'm meteorologist Jason Laird.
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3: Kicking off a new work week with mostly sunny skies and some toasty temperatures. That afternoon high expected to reach 91. Keep an eye to the sky. A couple of isolated showers, thunderstorms trying to kick up throughout the region once again. We'll stay partly cloudy then Monday night down to 70 degrees for an overnight low. Temperatures just a touch cooler into Tuesday. We'll stay mostly sunny, reaching the upper 80s. Clear then Tuesday night and overnight lows mid-60s. I'm meteorologist Jason Laird.
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1: 92.7 WVLI weather for the Kankakee River Valley.
2: Kicking off a new work week with mostly sunny skies and some toasty temperatures. That afternoon high expected to reach 91. Keep an eye to the sky. A couple of isolated showers, thunderstorms trying to kick up throughout the region once again. We'll stay partly cloudy then Monday night down to 70 degrees for an overnight low. Temperatures just a touch cooler into Tuesday. We'll stay mostly sunny, reaching the upper 80s. Clear then Tuesday night and overnight lows mid-60s. I'm meteorologist Jason Laird.
0: 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Like this. And this. 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Like this.

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Like this. And this. Oh, here she comes. She's a man eater. 92.7 WVLR plays the greatest hits of all time, like this.

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2: Kicking off a new work week with mostly sunny skies and some toasty temperatures. That afternoon high expected to reach 91. Keep an eye to the sky. A couple of isolated showers, thunderstorms trying to kick up throughout the region once again. We'll stay partly cloudy then Monday night down to 70 degrees for an overnight low. Temperatures just a touch cooler into Tuesday. We'll stay mostly sunny, reaching the upper 80s. Clear then Tuesday night and overnight lows mid-60s. I'm meteorologist Jason Laird.
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3: Kicking off a new work week with mostly sunny skies and some toasty temperatures. That afternoon high expected to reach 91. Keep an eye to the sky. A couple of isolated showers, thunderstorms trying to kick up throughout the region once again. We'll stay partly cloudy then Monday night down to 70 degrees for an overnight low. Temperatures just a touch cooler into Tuesday. We'll stay mostly sunny, reaching the upper 80s. Clear then Tuesday night and overnight lows mid-60s. I'm meteorologist Jason Laird.
0: 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Like this. Winding your way down on Baker Street. 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Like this.

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2: 92.7 WVLI weather for the Kankakee River Valley.
3: Kicking off a new work week with mostly sunny skies and some toasty temperatures. That afternoon high expected to reach 91. Keep an eye to the sky. A couple of isolated showers, thunderstorms trying to kick up throughout the region once again. We'll stay partly cloudy then Monday night down to 70 degrees for an overnight low. Temperatures just a touch cooler into Tuesday. We'll stay mostly sunny, reaching the upper 80s. Clear then Tuesday night and overnight lows mid-60s. I'm meteorologist Jason Laird.
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0: 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Mike Tamano in the morning with Rob West.
1: I'm Queen Elizabeth II, not number two. You think I don't hear you?
2: QB2.
1: Snickering over. I don't want to be QB2. I'm Queen Elizabeth II. The great thing about being a royal family is you really have no claim to any sort of democracy.
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4: Kicking off a new work week with mostly sunny skies and some toasty temperatures. That afternoon high expected to reach 91. Keep an eye to the sky. A couple of isolated showers, thunderstorms trying to kick up throughout the region once again. We'll stay partly cloudy then Monday night down to 70 degrees for an overnight low. Temperatures just a touch cooler into Tuesday. We'll stay mostly sunny, reaching the upper 80s. Clear then Tuesday night and overnight lows mid-60s. I'm meteorologist Jason Laird.
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2: Kicking off new work week with mostly sunny skies and some toasty temperatures. That afternoon high expected to reach 91. Keep an eye to the sky. A couple of isolated showers, thunderstorms trying to kick up throughout the region once again. We'll stay partly cloudy then Monday night down to 70 degrees for an overnight low. Temperatures just a touch cooler into Tuesday. We'll stay mostly sunny, reaching the upper 80s. Clear then Tuesday night and overnight lows mid-60s. I'm meteorologist Jason Laird.
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0: More of the greatest hits of all time coming up on 92.7 WVLI. Mike Tamano in the morning.
1: I was on Route 15. Out the corner of my eye, I thought it was debris blowing. It was a roadrunner.
2: Are you sure it wasn't a pheasant?
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3: 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Was it a horned screamer?
2: Was it being chased by Wile E. Coyote?
3: Are we sure it wasn't a fluffy-backed tit babbler or a red-rumped bush tyrant? 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A chickwill's widow, a green-breasted mango.
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3: 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That little bustard ran in front of my car.
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3: Perhaps a common chiff-chaff. Could have been a willy wagtail.
1: Okay.
3: It could have been a willy wagtail.
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6: Showers and a few thunderstorms possible today. We have a low pressure system to our northwest and also a nearby stationary front. Upper 80s on the high and pretty humid today. Our heat index at about 100. For the overnight hours, scattered showers till about midnight, cloudy overnight, and we're dropping to about 70. Then we're back to sunny weather on Tuesday, and it will be quite a bit cooler. We'll be staying in the low 80s. I'm meteorologist Steve Hamilton.
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1: NBC News Radio, I'm Mark Mayfield. A new poll shows many Americans believe the Trump administration has faced more challenges than expected in the ongoing conflict with Iran. The CBS News YouGov survey found about 80% of respondents say the nearly five-month war has not gone as smoothly as anticipated. Coming up in the business week ahead, interest rates will be in the spotlight. Tammy Trujillo reports.
2: The Federal Open Market Committee opens a two-day policy meeting on Tuesday with an announcement on its decision due the following day. Most analysts see the nation's central bank holding rates steady at 3.5 to 3.75%. However, some analysts aren't ready to rule out the possibility of a rate hike. Federal Reserve Chairman Kevin Warsh, who has pledged to get inflation back to the Fed's 2% target, is set to hold a press conference following Wednesday's announcement. I'm Tammy Trujillo.
1: And the death toll is now three after shooting near Seattle Space Needle on Sunday evening. Mark Mayfield, NBC News Radio.
3: Showers and a few thunderstorms possible today. We have a low pressure system to our northwest and also a nearby stationary front. Upper 80s on the high and pretty humid today. Our heat index at about 100. For the overnight hours, scattered showers till about midnight, cloudy overnight, and we're dropping to about 70. Then we're back to sunny weather on Tuesday. It will be quite a bit cooler. We'll be staying in the low 80s. I'm meteorologist Steve Hamilton.
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0: WVLI, the greatest hits of all time. 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
4: Showers and a few thunderstorms possible today. We have a low pressure system to our northwest and also a nearby stationary front. Upper 80s on the high and pretty humid today. Our heat index at about 100. For the overnight hours, scattered showers till about midnight, cloudy overnight, and we're dropping to about 70. Then we're back to sunny weather on Tuesday, and it will be quite a bit cooler. We'll be staying in the low 80s. I'm meteorologist Steve Hamilton.
5: 73 and partly cloudy, a little foggy out there, so be careful on those back roads.
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7: Showers and a few thunderstorms possible today. We have a low pressure system to our northwest and also a nearby stationary front. Upper 80s on the high and pretty humid today. Our heat index at about 100. For the overnight hours, scattered showers till about midnight, cloudy overnight, and we're dropping to about 70. Then we're back to sunny weather on Tuesday. It will be quite a bit cooler. We'll be staying in the low 80s. I'm meteorologist Steve Hamilton.
8: Cloudy and misty, 73 in the Kankakee River Valley.
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1: 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Your lifestyle, your residence, your choice. Heat advisory in effect for us till 9 tonight. Complete look at the forecast coming up. Checking your WVLI news this Monday morning, I'm Rob West. National Weather Service has issued a heat advisory. It is in effect for us till 9 this evening. Weather Service says that we should have high temperatures today right around 90. The heat index, though, running 110 or so. They say that that kind of heat can cause heat illnesses. They remind you to drink plenty of water, stay out of the sun in air-conditioned areas as much as possible. They also suggest you check on your neighbors and relatives to make sure they're doing okay with the heat. With the high heat and humidity today, Kankakee County Sheriff's Department reminds you to keep an eye on the little ones and the pets.
2: Never leave a child or pet unattended inside a parked vehicle, even for just a few minutes. 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
1: That's Sheriff's Department Chief Deputy Trent Pikowski. On average, 37 children die each year in the United States after being trapped in a hot car. Jackpots for the Mega Millions and Powerball lotteries continue to soar. Mark Mayfield has the numbers.
3: Nearly $1.5 billion is going to be up for grabs this week. Saturday night's Powerball drawing failed to produce a big winner, so an estimated $633 million is on the line for Monday night. Meanwhile, Tuesday's Mega Millions jackpot jumped to $800 million since no tickets matched all six numbers in Friday's drawing. I'm Mark Mayfield.
4: NBC News Radio, I'm Michael Kastner. The death toll has risen to three following a mass shooting near Seattle's Space Needle on Sunday night. Four others were injured when shots rang out during the Bite of Seattle Festival, with the youngest of those victims just 2 years old. Seattle Mayor Katie Wilson says a suspect was taken into custody, although it's still not known what led to the shooting. House Minority Leader Hakeem Jeffries is pushing affordability as the number one campaign issue heading into the midterm elections. Speaking at a campaign event Sunday in Pennsylvania, Jeffries said, "When you work hard and play by the rules, you should be able to live a middle-class life, a comfortable life, an affordable life, live a good life." Smashing Pumpkins are being honored with a star on the Hollywood Walk of Fame in 2027. The alternative rock band is among 32 entertainers selected for next year's Walk of Fame class. Michael Kastner, NBC News Radio.
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1: In sports, White Sox won Sunday. Cubs and Cards both lost. Sox beat the Astros 12-3, salvaging the last game of that three-game set in Chicago. Cubs lost 8-7 to the Pirates in Pittsburgh. The Cards lost 5-3 in 10 innings to the Reds. Cubs take on the Cards starting tonight in St. Louis. Sox host the Yankees. NFL training camps hit full swing this week. The Bears veterans report to camp tomorrow. WNBA still off on their All-Star break. The Sky return to action Thursday as they host the Sun. And Corey Helm won yesterday's Brickyard 400 NASCAR race. Your 92.7 WVLI forecast. Heat advisory in effect for us till 9 o'clock tonight. We'll have partly sunny skies today. 50-50 chance of rain late this afternoon. High today about 90. Heat index around 110.
6: Mostly cloudy overnight with a 50-50 chance of rain and an overnight low at 70. Mostly sunny for the day tomorrow. Tomorrow's high right around 80. 72 Watseka, 74 Wilmington. It is 73 in Kankakee. That is a check of your WVLI news here on this Monday morning. Have a good rest of your day. Be safe, everybody. I'm Rob West.
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0: The way you should say it is, good morning. Good morning. Good morning.
1: In the morning, we say Guten Morgen. Good morning. Guten Morgen.
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3: 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Доброе утро.
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5: 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Here's a tremendous act. Here's a startling act. The amazing, the thrilling, the greatest, spectacular, incredible, exciting, wonderful, world fame, most unusual, novelty act.
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7: Oh, just like that, it's a whirlwind weekend into a Monday morning, and I am exhausted. I played 4 hours in the heat at Catfish Days. Thank you to all the wonderful, wonderful listeners who came out to hang out with us, and they weathered the 4 hours of intense heat.
8: Wow.
7: Yeah. My favorite was the backstage area. It had a big air conditioner, and Kenny, our guitar player, was sitting on it in between sets. Some fun videos I got. But yeah, it was a crazy whirlwind weekend. My wife went to see an Eminem tribute band. I was like, you know what? I got this thing I got to do. But have fun. So yeah, how was your weekend?
8: Yeah, pretty much the same. I got to go...
7: See an Eminem tribute band?
8: No. So, mom, well.
7: I would like to have seen that, you and your mom.
8: Yeah. Mom asked me to go visit Rochester over the, go home.
7: Her butler?
8: No. The town I grew up in.
7: Oh, I'm sorry, yes.
8: Over the weekend. So, she wanted to make sure that grass was growing over.
7: Your mom, Rob.
8: Over Dad's grave, so I had to go to Rochester.
7: You tell her, why wouldn't it? Well, let me go check it out.
8: Yeah. It's only 100 miles. What do I care?
7: Yeah.
8: Just took my Saturday.
7: Yeah. It's like 4 hours out of my middle of my day.
8: Yeah. But I got to go home for a couple of hours. So.
7: And then you and your mom got to enjoy the Eminem tribute band. She was like tugging on your sleeve going, is he the real Slim Shady? All right, let's get our coffee and get rolling here.
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0: 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It's Mike and Rob here. We've got something from the This is a great idea. Let's do this next.
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1: All right. Happy Monday. And it's Mike and Rob here. Now, sometimes you just do stuff to have done it. Oh, yeah. I like NASCAR. I was never a big NASCAR fanatic. I watched it on television a few times. I'm like, if the tracks are interesting, I guess the race is more interesting. But I went to see it and I was like, well, at least I've done it. I've done it now. And it was, you know, it was what it was. And there's other things, like you just do things just to, you know, I'd like to have done it. You know, did you hike here? Did you go, like my brother-in-law drove to the Yukon. He decided
2: that would be fun.
1: But it's something you say, that's what I did.
2: Yeah.
1: You know, that's what I did. And sometimes you get some weird ideas with your buds, because buds are known to give you, weird advice at times. Now, the Seattle Police Department, searching for two men who climbed over the glass wall of the city's iconic Space Needle Friday.
2: All right.
1: Flipped over the edge and parachuted down from the 605-foot structure.
2: No.
1: They're getting in trouble, these jumpers, if they could find them. Face trespassing charges, according to a report by the public affairs officer, Brian Pritchard. You don't mess with Brian Pritchard.
2: No. Why would you? I don't think I'd mess with anybody named Pritchard.
1: I got this from WTOP News.
2: So base jumpers.
1: Yes. Base jumpers purchased tickets, entered the Space Needle at 8:50 p.m. Friday. Now, we know, so they purchased the tickets. I guess you don't have to show ID, and you just buy them to get in there. And according to the Seattle Police Department, the popular attraction has a round observation deck surrounded by, this is what's weird, high glass windows that are open to the sky above.
2: So the guys carrying parachutes with them, that wasn't a
1: but it's Seattle. Everybody's got a backpack. They put their weed in it. They put their clothes, their patchouli oil, a gallon of patchouli oil. I mean, this is, you know, their dreadlock cap, you know, whatever. So everybody's got a bag. I was thinking the same thing, like they're walking with these big bags.
2: Yeah,
1: but you're thinking it's Seattle. Everybody's got a backpack. Everybody's a hipster.
2: And no, there's no security there to look through the backpack to make sure that it doesn't have, they don't have.
1: Why do you have a parachute? Oh, I know what you guys are up to.
2: Yeah, yeah.
1: Not on my watch.
2: Yeah.
1: Well, evidently they got through because they were seen on camera at the top level of the needle. They went into a restroom and then came out with their helmets on, according to police. They ran to the glass window, climbed over to the other side, which you can't have a fear of heights if you do that.
2: Oh!
1: And jumped off. Security at the Space Needle, unsure where the men landed. The police cannot locate the individuals. They have not been identified. They're described as white males in their 20s.
2: Yeah, I don't think that surprises anybody.
1: No. That's what white guys do. White guys parachute off Space Needles.
2: Yeah,
1: that's what
2: stupid
1: we do.
2: Stuff like that.
1: Yeah, there you have it. Base jumping is an extreme sport. Jumping off objects and deploying a parachute.
2: Yeah.
1: It's an acronym for the platform's parachute is a leap from buildings, antennas, spans, and earth. Spans would be like bridges, right? Yeah.
2: Yeah.
1: Well, there you go. There's the base jumpers report of the day.
2: And you got to know, none of them is married.
1: Oh, no. These are guys living at home with big beards.
2: Yeah.
1: I guarantee they have big beards and possibly man buns. Got Rob with the news coming up on WVLI.

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1: 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Olivet Nazarene University's men's basketball team earned the National Association of Basketball Coaches Team Academic Excellence Award for their past season. The ONU men's basketball team finished 19-10 overall, the record to record their eighth consecutive winning season. 3 days of racing coming back Labor Day weekend. The Kankakee River Valley Regatta returns September 4th, 5th, and 6th. 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
2: Your 92.7 WVLI forecast. Heat advisory in effect for us until 9 o'clock tonight. It'll be partly sunny today. 50-50 chance of rain late this afternoon, though. High about 90. The heat index around 110. Mostly cloudy overnight tonight with a 50-50 chance of rain. Low about 70. Mostly sunny tomorrow and a high of 80. We have 74 in Watseka, 75 both Wilmington and Kankakee. Only 72 over in Roselawn, but they do have an SPF 100 alert out for.
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2: That is a check of your WVLI news here on this Monday morning. Have a good rest of your day. Be safe, everybody. I'm Rob West.
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1: So Friday, I had a big plan. I was going to go on the river with my nephew, but he got a terrible sinus infection. He wasn't feeling well. So the quarry, the prey, if you will, were catfish. That was the game of interest. That was the fish that I was seeking. And I went to Elliott's. I was all excited. I got, because I had a couple of big catfish poles in the back of my truck, and I want to get a third one.
2: Oh.
1: I'm going to go crazy. And got my bait together, got my cooler ready, I got my seat, everything. I was ready to roll. Yes?
2: So people use, they use like bread for catfish,
1: some
2: right?
1: Some people do. I don't. I use live bait.
2: Yeah?
1: I saw a guy.
2: Like crickets?
1: I saw a guy using a four-pound carp. I'm like, now that's ambitious. That's
2: wow.
1: Ambitious. But, yeah, I use that. I use shrimp, you know. I like shrimp. A shrimp never let me down. But I buy this new rig from Elliott's. I went to Elliott's Bait Shop, which I love Elliott. He's a good dude. And, you know, I like to support small businesses. I went out there. Elliott set me up. We checked the rod out. I checked the drag. So I hooked it up. Now, I had two poles in the water already. Not getting any bites. It was early. And I forgot my bug spray. So I was getting, I'm like, okay, I can only take so much of this. Let me get the new one out there. Let me christen this new rod and reel. And I take it, I put the slip weight on, then I put the beads, then I put the swivel. So there's a lot of tying that goes on, a lot of tying this heavy weight. So, you know, you put the beads there so your slip weight doesn't keep rubbing against a lead weight, you know, like the what are they called? What am I losing my mind? What were they think? The split shot. So, you know, the split shot holds it from going all the way to the hook.
2: Right.
1: But I put beads there so it's not abrasive. You know, the beads rubbing against the aren't as bad as a lead, what did I just call those things?
2: Wait,
1: split shot.
2: Yeah.
1: And put my big hook on. I was being ambitious. Big hook, big mouth, you know. Put my shrimp on there. I was all set to first cast. I whipped it out there and it wound around a tree.
2: Oh, fun.
1: I was like, come on. I just spent 15 minutes getting this thing rigged up and first cast right into a tree. And I gave it a couple tugs. If only Bob Anderson were there. Bob is my guru. He would have got it out of the tree. But I was to no avail. And I just sat there. Do you remember the movie Tom Hanks was in with Shelley Long, The Money Pit, where he goes to pour hot water in their cast iron tub?
2: Yeah.
1: And it falls through the floor. That's how I felt. This was me. People floating by, canoeing, seeing me laugh. That's all I can do.
2: You were still laughing about this morning when you came in.
1: I'm a complete idiot.
2: You came up the stairs going,
1: yeah. I was losing my marbles. I was like, really? This is what I have to deal with? Okay.
2: Boy, I forgot about that one.
1: By the way, we have free band names. It's a little service we do. Coming up next, a 92.7 WVLI, the greatest hits of all time.

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1: All right, here we go. It is something we do because we love our friends out there who want to become rock stars. 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
2: I was needing a new ankle bracelet. So,
1: oh, did you break your other one playing racquetball?
2: Well, the other one, yeah. I lost it. I don't know where it is.
1: I'm sorry.
3: Mike Tamano
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1: Rob, this band wants to be the next Captain and Tennille, the next Elton John. What do they call themselves?
2: The Threat Quotient.
1: Very nice.
2: That's a good one.
1: Here's a bunch of bands, or a bunch of retired bubble wrap fabricators out of Diamond. They're getting it together. They're getting their amplifiers and guitars, and they're ready to rock. What are they calling themselves?
2: Odd Dichotomy.
1: And opening tonight in his musical tribute to Bob Hope, opening for Jerry Downs in Hope You Like It, Georgia.
2: Crab Buffet.
1: The Crab Buffet. Good morning. Welcome to WVLI. Turn your radio down,
7: hey,
1: please.
7: There.
1: Hi.
7: I got one for you.
1: Oh, you do?
7: Yeah, the Canadian Smoke Jokers.
1: The Canadian Smoke Jokers.
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1: Ah, they could actually do that song by Berlin. 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
7: And you're welcome.
1: We could actually use that one because it was set on the air, Rob. Canadian
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1: Smoke Chokers.
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1: Oh! All right, coming up, we got Rob's news, also Wild Dingdom, Showbiz Report, so much to get to today. A lot in the Showbiz Report. My daughter went to see what was the name of the band? 5 Seconds of Summer, Nigel? Nigel was a big fan when I told him.
2: Oh, yeah?
1: Yeah, but she went to Indianapolis to see 5 Seconds of Summer.
2: That's kind of like the Midwest. We pretty much get like 5 Seconds of Summer.
1: Yeah, pretty much. But they did their thing. She said it was a great concert. I've heard the band's name, Five Sauce, they're called, but I don't really know who they are. But,
2: yeah.
1: But evidently the show was really good. So, you know, did anybody's kids go to see 5 Seconds of Summer? And no, mine did, that's for sure.
2: Well, maybe some of the listeners went, maybe. I don't know.
1: Yeah. These poor kids need to be saved. They need more music with instruments. You talk so dirty, but your love's so sweet. You talk so pretty, but your heart got teeth. Not even grammatically correct. Who am I to get on Five Sauce? I hear Chris Nichols. I heard you ran into my wife over the weekend. Chris Nichols.
2: Yeah.
1: Behind the scenes here.
3: Oh, yeah.
1: Come on in. How was that? Was she behaving herself at the Merchant Street Music Festival?
3: She really was.
1: Yeah.
3: She, as far as I know, she kept her shoes on.
1: She did keep her shoes on. She was ready. She was at Catfish Days. I had to duct tape them on. She was ready to kick them off. There was a band called Audio Dog playing all 90s, and she was like, "Oh, this is my jam." And I was like, "Keep those shoes on. Keep those shoes on."
2: You don't want on pavement.
1: I don't. You know. I rarely walk outside with no shoes on, if ever.
2: Yeah.
1: I at least get throw some Crocs on.
2: Yeah, I got 3 dogs. I don't go out without shoes on.
1: No, you do not. Squishy, squishy.
2: I can dance, though, if I want to.
1: Yeah, you can. You can leave your friends behind.

0: So what?
1: So what? So let's dance.
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3: 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Heat advisory in effect for us till 9 tonight. Complete look at the forecast coming up. Checking your WVLI news this Monday morning, I'm Rob West. National Weather Service has issued a heat advisory. It is in effect for us till 9 o'clock this evening. Weather Service says we're going to have high temperatures today in the 90s, heat index about 110 or so. They say that kind of heat can cause heat illness. They remind you to drink plenty of water, stay out of the sun in air-conditioned areas as much as possible. They also suggest you check on your neighbors and relatives, make sure they're doing all right with the heat. The very young, the very old, those with pre-existing conditions most susceptible to heat-related illnesses. Manhattan firefighters were called to a rollover crash Saturday in the 13,000 block of Smith Road. When they got there, firefighters say they found a car that had gone off the roadway was laying on its roof with the driver trapped inside. Firefighters got the driver out of the car, took them to the hospital in critical condition, caused the crash under investigation. Let's find out now what's going on overhead this week with our notable night sky news. Here's Madeline Shepley, astronomy professor and director of the Strickler Planetarium at Olivet.
4: This evening would be a great time to observe the garnet-colored star Mu Cephei, a star in the house-shaped constellation of Cepheus. You can see it in the bottom of the house-shaped configuration with the naked eye under good conditions, but binoculars or a telescope can help you better see the interesting color. Then, Wednesday is the full moon of the month, and if you want to truly appreciate the features of the moon, binoculars or simple telescope will bring them out well. Then, the mornings this week will be an excellent time to view the pre-dawn Delta Aquarii meteor shower, a meteor shower from a comet. However, the full moon will make it harder to see them and make it even more imperative to be in a dark area to spot them. If you have trouble with these or don't like waking up early, you can also try for the brighter Alpha Capricornid meteor shower this week in the evenings, which are more prone to fireballs. Then finally, on Saturday, Saturn will return to the evening sky. From Olivet Nazarene University, this is Madeline Shepley.
5: NBC News Radio, I'm Michael Kastner. The conflict between the U.S. and Iran is nearly 5 months old, and a new study finds around 80% believe the Trump administration has struggled more than expected. About 2 in 10 respondents of the CBS News YouGov poll said the war has gone as smoothly as anticipated. 3 people are dead after a mass shooting near Seattle Space Needle Sunday. 4 others were injured when shots rang out during the Bite of Seattle Festival, with the youngest of those victims just 2 years old. A suspect has been taken into custody. Carlos Beltran, Andrew Jones, and Jeff Kent have been inducted into the Baseball Hall of Fame. More from Tammy Trujillo.
6: Kent spoke during the ceremony in Cooperstown, New York.
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3: In sports, White Sox won Sunday. Cubs and Cards both lost. Sox beat the Astros 12-3, salvaging the last game of that 3-game set in Chicago. Cubs lost 8-7 to the Pirates in Pittsburgh. The Cards lost 5-3 in 10 innings to the Reds. Cubs take on the Cards starting tonight in St. Louis. Sox host the Yankees. NFL training camps hit full swing this week. The Bears veterans report to camp tomorrow. WNBA still off on their All-Star break. The Sky return to action Thursday as they host the Sun. And Corey Helm won yesterday's Brickyard 400 NASCAR race. Your 92.7 WVLI forecast. Heat advisory in effect for us until 9 o'clock tonight. Otherwise, partly sunny skies today. 50-50 chance of rain late in the afternoon. High today about 90. The heat index around 110. Then, mostly cloudy skies overnight tonight with a 50-50 chance of rain and a low about 70. Mostly sunny tomorrow, high around 80. 75 in Watseka, 76, both Wilmington and Kankakee. That is a check of your WVLI news here on this Monday morning. Have a good rest of your day. Be safe, everybody. I'm Rob West.
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1: Well, reports say Sean Diddy Combs was involved in a fight in prison.
2: Did he?
1: At Fort Dix in New Jersey. It happened when another inmate made a remark to Combs, which instigated the fight. He was then sent to solitary confinement. He's serving a 50-month sentence for transporting women of ill repute.
2: So did he?
1: He did. See, that's why we couldn't be the lawyer. We wanted to be the law team. You, people of the jury, you have to ask, did he? Well, did he? Your Honor, we're not trying to figure out if he did or didn't. We're trying to emphatically know for sure, did he?
2: Your Honor, ladies and gentlemen of the jury, you have to figure out, did he or didn't he?
1: Is he P. Diddy or is he P. Didn't he? This is what you people... All right, you guys are making a mockery of this court. No, judge... Now, wait a second. You know, a lot of people say his music had clues in it. I'd like to play a ditty by Diddy and ask yourself, did he or didn't he?
2: Can you figure out what he's saying in this little ditty?
1: About Jack and Diane. Nicki Minaj is responding after President Trump made a joke about her during the White House Correspondents' Dinner on Friday.
2: Oh, okay.
1: Trump referenced the 2025 White House Correspondents' Dinner shooting, joking that Minaj started twerking when gunshots rang out. Minaj later posted an X on X of a Chucky doll wearing a pink wig with a caption joking about seeing the president again. She's been a very vocal supporter of Donald Trump in recent months and has attended the high-profile Rose Garden luncheon at the White House earlier as well this month. Huh. And the first Genesis album is being re-released. Now, it's not a favorite of mine. I have all the Genesis albums. And they've blown my mind at times, and other times they've let me down. But this is their first album. Genesis members Peter Gabriel, Tony Banks, and Mike Rutherford have reunited for a deluxe reissue of the band's 1969 debut album.
2: So this is where it all began for Genesis.
1: That's right.
2: You might say it was there.
1: Yes, well, they're saying Genesis. This new release is going to be quite the revelation when you listen to it. From Genesis to Revelation, they got together, Peter Gabriel, Tony Banks, and Mike Rutherford, with the guitarist, originally Anthony Phillips, in overseeing the expanded release, which will arrive in October. It features remixed and remastered versions of the album, rare recordings, demos, and previously unreleased material. So there you have it. It's okay. I mean, I like it, but again, Genesis, I've thought these guys are amazing.
2: Yeah.
1: I remember when they played 6 nights at the Rosemont Horizon, and I had to work every night at the concert.
2: Oh.
1: And so I was trying to see if their little between stage banter was the same every night, and it wasn't. They changed it up a little bit.
2: Oh, well, that's nice.
1: And then at the end, they came out dressed like the Blues Brothers for their encore, and I was like, you know, I know you're in Chicago, but please don't dance on the precipice of cheesiness, please. But they did it every night.
2: If you're going to dance on a precipice.
1: Yeah, make it the cheesy Blues Brothers precipice, but yeah. Indeed. So there's your Showbiz Report on 92.7.

0: 92.7 WVLI, the greatest hits of all time, and I don't condone Grand Theft Auto, but I'm going to give some tips, you know, just in case. Okay. And by the way, the Jasper County Fair is back in Rensselaer, running through July 25th, or from July 25th through August 1st. So now it's running through August 1st. Head to the fairgrounds this Tuesday, July 28th, 3 to 4. Meet and greet Mike Rubel. 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
1: All right, here we go. Now, if you're going to steal a vehicle, you got to make it practical. Penrose, Colorado, a man is in custody, Rob, after a bus was stolen from a church in Colorado Springs. Now, how do you bring a church bus to a chop shop is what I'm asking.
2: That's a big chop.
1: Are they looking for a lot of parts?
2: I don't know that there's a lot of use out there for old International Harvester school buses.
1: Fremont County deputies said they received a report of a stolen school bus-style vehicle in the Penrose area July 7th. An off-duty lieutenant spotted the bus in Cannon City in a Walmart parking lot. The bus was recovered, returned to its owner. Daniel Walton was arrested and is now facing multiple charges.
2: Somebody named Walton abandoned a stolen car in a Walmart parking lot.
1: He might be the long-lost black sheep nephew. You don't know. And sad news from West Bend, Indiana. Former Dallas Cowboys quarterback Tony Romo.
2: Yeah.
1: Romo. Has been arrested in Wisconsin for allegedly drunk driving. An arrest report shows that the four-time Pro Bowler was pulled over on the interstate north of Milwaukee, failed a sobriety test. Romo is part of the CBS lead NFL broadcast team. He grew up in Wisconsin and was there competing in the Wisconsin State Amateur Golf Championship. Let me just say something. Golf outings.
2: Yeah.
1: You want to make a mint? You go and be a taxi driver or an Uber guy. You sit after golf outings. Just make it easy for the guys. Yeah. You know, let me drive you home. Because golf is one of those, it's a strange sport where people smoke, eat, drink while they're playing.
2: And drink some more.
1: Who did I see? Who was the guy that I saw? What is that big, it was out of Cog Hill. I went with our friend Gary. We went to see the big golf thing.
2: It was Dan Hampton or somebody, wasn't it? It was one of the Bears that you played with.
1: Oh, no. That was way back. I did a charity event. That was in Payless. I golfed, and my charity foursome was myself, broadcasting brother Bruce Wolf, Norm Van Leer from the Chicago Bulls, and Tom Thayer.
2: Ah.
1: And I'm 5'9". I'm a normal-sized guy, and I have a picture of me standing next to Tom Thayer. It looks like I'm leaning against the building.
2: Yeah. Oh, yeah.
1: Like it doesn't even, it looks like it's photoshopped. He's so big. But yeah, and Norm, it was a charity thing, so if we got close to the hole, Norm would kick our ball in. And I'm going, come on, man, we're cheating. He goes, it doesn't matter. He goes, it's for charity.
2: Yeah.
1: You could cheat for charity. I was like, you know what, Norm, thanks. God rest his soul. He was a great dude. But no, this was, what's the big tournament? Anyway, what's the big golf tournament? Anyways, it was a Cog Hill.
2: Yeah.
1: The championship.
3: Western Open.
1: Thank you, sir. It was, Nigel.
2: That.
1: Nigel for the first time on the air. Look at that. Western Open. I was there, and there was one guy who kept eating Pop-Tarts. He would have his caddy bring him a Pop-Tart, and he would unwrap it and have a Pop-Tart while he contemplated his next shot.
2: John Daly?
1: Perhaps. And then another cat was smoking. While he was making a putt, he would have a smoke in his mouth. I'm like, this is a strange, bizarre athletic endeavor. When we eat Pop-Tarts and smoke, it just doesn't make sense. News up next on WVLI and This Day in History coming up.

0: 92.7 WVLI, where local news always comes first. Heat advisory in effect for us till 9 tonight. Complete look at the forecast coming up. Checking your WVLI news this Monday morning, I'm Rob West. National Weather Service has issued a heat advisory. It is in effect for us till 9 this evening. Weather Service says that we should have high temperatures today right around 90. The heat index, though, running 110 or so. They say that that kind of heat can cause heat illnesses. They remind you to drink plenty of water, stay out of the sun in air-conditioned areas as much as possible. They also suggest you check on your neighbors and relatives to make sure they're doing okay with the heat. With the high heat and humidity today, Kankakee County Sheriff's Department reminds you to keep an eye on the little ones and the pets.
1: Never leave a child or pet unattended inside a parked vehicle, even for just a few minutes. 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Heat-related illnesses can happen quickly, and children and pets are especially vulnerable because their bodies heat up much faster than adults. 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Your quick actions could save a life. 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
0: That's Sheriff's Department Chief Deputy Trent Pikowski. On average, 37 children die each year in the United States after being trapped in a hot car. Jackpots for the Mega Millions and Powerball lotteries continue to soar. Mark Mayfield has the numbers.
2: Nearly $1.5 billion is going to be up for grabs this week. Saturday night's Powerball drawing failed to produce a big winner, so an estimated $633 million is on the line for Monday night. Meanwhile, Tuesday's Mega Millions jackpot jumped to $800 million since no tickets matched all six numbers in Friday's drawing. I'm Mark Mayfield.
3: NBC News Radio, I'm Michael Kastner. A mass shooting at a Seattle food festival has left three people dead, four others injured. It happened as thousands were gathered Sunday night for the Bite of Seattle near the city's iconic Space Needle. Police have arrested one suspect. They're still searching for a second. As the conflict between the U.S. and Iran approaches 5 months, a new survey of over 2,000 respondents shows that roughly 80% believe the Trump administration has struggled more than expected. About 2 in 10 respondents of the CBS News YouGov poll said the war has gone as smoothly as anticipated. Former FDA Commissioner Scott Gottlieb says the agency does not yet have the cyclosporiasis outbreak under control. More from Mark Mayfield.
2: He said during an appearance on Face the Nation that while the FDA has done well in tracing the issue to Central Mexico and specific farms, the situation remains unresolved.
3: Michael Kastner, NBC News Radio.
0: In sports, White Sox won Sunday. Cubs and Cards both lost. Sox beat the Astros 12-3, salvaging the last game of that three-game set in Chicago. Cubs lost 8-7 to the Pirates in Pittsburgh. The Cards lost 5-3 in 10 innings to the Reds. Cubs take on the Cards starting tonight in St. Louis. Sox host the Yankees. NFL training camps hit full swing this week. The Bears veterans report to camp tomorrow. WNBA still off on their All-Star break. The Sky return to action Thursday as they host the Sun. And Corey Helm won yesterday's Brickyard 400 NASCAR race.
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0: Heat advisory in effect for us until 9 o'clock tonight. Partly sunny skies, 50-50 chance of rain late this afternoon. High today about 90, heat index around 110. Mostly cloudy overnight with a 50-50 chance of rain. Overnight low 70. Mostly sunny tomorrow, high right around 80. 75 in Wilmington, 77 Wauseka and Kankakee. It's also 77 in Roselawn where they have an SPF 100 action day today. Oops.

0: Please be careful.
1: That is a check of the news here on this Monday morning. Have a good rest of your day. Be safe, everybody. I'm Rob West.
2: Hot.
1: Hot.
0: Those Roselawn residents will be sizzling like bacon.
1: They might be actually wilting a little. Be careful of the wilt.
0: Yeah, be careful. So we were talking off the air. I always call Scott, our brother in broadcasting, Scatuli.
1: Yeah.
0: Like Svengoolie. And I said, you know, if you really want to make it in this business, you got to have a crazy name. I remember meeting with an agent, Bob Eatman, and he liked what I sent him. He liked the feel of the show. He goes, we got to talk a couple things. What do you name your days? And this is how naive I am. I'm like, what name my days?
1: Yeah.
0: Yeah. Like, what do you call Monday? I go, I don't, what are you talking about? I call it Monday. No, you got to have like, more on Monday. I go, okay. You know, he goes, don't you remember Two for Tuesday? Of course I remember Two for Tuesday, but that's not my style. I don't have, he goes, you don't do Whip 'em Out Wednesdays? No, I don't do that. I don't even want to think about what that is. He said, well, I'll have you know, I represent some of the biggest names in the business. I was the Grease Man, Bubba the Love Sponge, Man Cow. Don't you have a funny name? I don't know. It's Mike Tamano. That's my name. He said, no, we gotta change that. You gotta get a goofy name. And I said, I can't think of one. He goes, well, think of something. He goes, think of what, you know, your persona. Like, I go, oh, like Bubba the Love Sponge? That's her persona? I don't know, Mike the Jerk. How does that?
1: Oh, I called you that for a while, for a few years,
0: about
1: actually.
0: About a decade, yeah.
1: Yeah. I should have made T-shirts. I'd have made a killing if I'd have made T-shirts just here in the building I could sell. I can't tell you how many of those T-shirts I
0: could sell. Our boss Tammy would buy a hoodie. She'd buy matching hoodies for her whole family. Boy, Gregory would be like, can we get this wrapped on the station vehicle?
1: I'm giving these away for Christmas. I got Mike people lined up.
0: Mike the Jerk in the morning. I go, I don't know, man. I can't come up with a wacky, zany name. But remember all the shock jocks had they had like wacky, zany names. Opie and Anthony. And
1: Grease Man.
0: The Grease Man. Ooh, the Grease Man. The Grease Man. I know Doug. Doug Tract is his name. He's retired now. He's a little out there. Bubba the Love Sponge, Tokyo Rose, another shock jock.
1: Well, yeah, it's not very few shock jocks actually get tried for war crimes. But
0: now that's a stunt.
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0: Time to take a look at this day in history, and it's July 27th. The 208th day of the year was 1909 that Orville Wright set a record for the longest airplane flight while testing the U.S. Army's first airplane.
8: And you just know Wilbur was on the ground saying, I could have done that.
0: I have to live in the shadow of Orville Wright, my brother. And if you have twins, you hope that your kids become pilots. That's a heck of a job.
8: Oh, yeah.
0: I've yet to go by the Riverside video billboard and see the newborns, you know, we have twins. Welcome to the world, Orville and Wilbur.
8: Yeah. Yeah, I think the only other Orville I can think of is Redenbacher.
0: Redenbacher. A couple of Orvilles.
8: Yeah.
0: That's a good name for a band. A couple of, It's got to be C-O-U-P-L-A.
8: Gotcha.
0: Couple of Orvilles. Not a lot of Wilbers.
8: No.
0: Bugs Bunny made his official debut on this date, 1940. The Rapscallion, Bugs Bunny.
8: Boy, yeah. Some rough cartoons.
0: Oh, yeah. He was getting chased after by Elmer Fudd.
9: There's something screwy around here.
0: Yeah. The great Bugs Bunny.

0: these cartoons are a pretty good snapshot into what was going on in the world at that time.
1: Oh, yeah.
2: Sing while you're washing, sing while you're dressing, carefree and gay. Oh, let's start the day right.
3: Singing in the bathtub.
1: The songs were insane.
3: Everybody's happy when singing in the tub.
0: I'll never forget the
1: Looney Tunes.
0: Never forget the one where Bugs Bunny got a job working in a factory that was making munitions for World War II.
1: Mm-hmm.
0: And his job was hitting every shell that came through with a hammer. If it didn't go off, it was a dud.
1: I've had those kind of jobs.
4: This old square dance. Places all.
1: And it was his.
4: Bow to your corner.
1: It was his. Surrounding cast of support that made those cartoons so great.
4: Kicking in the bread pan, kicking our dough, skip to my loo, my darling. The old lady out, you pretty little thing.
1: The great Bugs Bunny. Yes, indeed. We have, on this date, 1960, Vice President Richard Nixon was nominated for president at the Republican National Convention in Chicago. And I've said it before, and I'll say it again, and I'm seeing other talking heads mimic this that I've been saying for years. If Watergate happened today, it would not even make the news. It would be buried as a also story. It wouldn't even be a big deal.
0: It probably is going on today, and nobody's even taking a look at it.
1: Much worse on a daily basis. We have Minnesota being robbed of hundreds of millions of dollars, and no one's being held accountable.
0: We have people working in the Senate and the House in Washington, D.C. for us, making $100,000 a year that are millionaires after 2 or 3 years. How do you do that?
1: Worth $21 to $50 million in a year.
0: Yeah.
1: I'd like to find out how to do that.
0: Well.
1: $50 million, you're in for five.
0: Oh, thank you.
1: I get $50 million, I'm giving you $5
0: million. Thank you.
1: Saying, Rob, you'll probably never see me again. I'll be on my island if you need to. Just send a carrier pigeon if you need to contact me.
0: I could invest that $5 million. I could make it $100 real quick.
1: I remember that book you wrote, How to Become a Millionaire in Las Vegas. Start with $2 million. That was the first page. Yeah. 1990, Zsa Zsa Gabor. Boy, she was full of herself.
0: Yeah, she was.
1: She served 3 days in jail for slapping a police officer.
0: I'm going to step out and say Ava, the better looking of the Gabor sisters.
1: Well, Ava, the more tolerable, too.
0: Yeah.
1: Zsa Zsa, what are you famous for? You haven't done anything with the
0: just
1: name.
0: Just famous for being famous. I mean, she was a Kardashian before there were the Kardashians.
1: She started that famous just for being famous.
0: Yeah.
1: What have you done, Zsa Zsa? And again, I've yet to meet a baby Zsa Zsa.
0: Well, maybe the Zsa Zsas and the Orvilles could get together. You okay over there, buddy?
1: My shirt's unbuttoning itself.
0: Well, please button it back up.
1: I know, I'll get you excited.
0: I thought you were undressing. And it's the first time that, I thought maybe you were trying something new here on the air.
1: No, I'm going to go shirtless. See, that could be another gimmick to make me a world-famous shock jock, like Bubba the Love Sponge.
0: Yeah.
1: And it was 2003. We said goodbye.
5: The zombie has no will of his own. You see?
1: No, we're not playing that one. Nigel.
0: Well, the zombie has no will of his own. You don't say goodbye to a zombie.
1: No,
0: right?
1: He picked the wrong one.
0: Oh, okay.
1: I believe me, that one would get me. Even a Bob Hope drop from 1941 would get me in trouble, so I'm not playing that one. Now play the right one. There we go.
6: Thanks for the memory.
1: Bob Hope died on this date in 2003 at the age of 100 years old. For more than half a century, Bob Hope was a permanent fixture in the entertainment industry, renowned for his work in television, film, radio, and books, and invaluable contributions to the U.S. Armed Forces, providing entertainment to troops overseas and every year from World War II through the Gulf War. And he passed away in his home in Toluca Lake, California, with his family at his side. Let me tell you something about Bob Hope. Once the 60s and 70s came around, he became kind of schmaltzy, doing the one-liners with no timing whatsoever, just, joke card stuff that he was reading. But back in the 40s, and back with Bing Crosby, he was an amazing comedian. He was such a huge influence on Woody Allen. That smart aleck, though complete buffoon combination. It was, Bob Hope was a great, great entertainer. So there, take that. We lost Sam Shepard at the age of 73 in 2017. I remember auditioning for a Sam Shepard play and getting the script ahead of me, you know, ahead of time, and I had no idea. No idea what this play was about.
0: Yeah. Well, did he?
1: He might have had an inkling since he wrote it, but and evidently the people that I was auditioning for, this shirt.
0: Are you okay over there, buddy?
1: My shirt is unbuttoning itself.
0: It's a good thing we don't have cameras in here.
1: My big
0: Next
1: muscles.
0: Next thing we know, you'll be down to your underwear.
1: My muscles are popping it off. And Sam Shepard died at the age of 73, but I auditioned for this this play, and I was like, do we even know what we're talking about? But I didn't get the role, obviously.
0: I wonder why.
1: When you ask, what is this play about after they've sent it to you for 2 weeks? But it wouldn't have paid well anyway, and I was having a hard enough time paying the rent on my one-bedroom, one-bathroom, half a quarter of a kitchen apartment on Belmont and Sheffield. And it was a very sad day on this date in 2022. We lost Tony Dow, Wally Cleaver. We lost him at the age of 77, the great Wally Cleaver.
7: Beaver.
1: Yeah.
0: Say, this is so beef.
7: Starring Barbara Billingsley, Hugh Beaumont, Tony Dow, and Jerry Mathers as the Beaver.
1: He's still here.
0: Yeah.
1: Jerry Mathers, bless his heart.
0: So the Leave It to Beaver curse, though.
1: Well, it could be old age.
0: Well, but they're still all gone. Doesn't change.
1: Is Ken Osmond dead? The guy who played Eddie Haskell? The lost Osmond brother? You're looking very beautiful today, Mrs. Cleaver. He's gone too. Died May 18th, 2020. I think Jerry Mathers is the last Beaver cast member standing.
0: It's the last Beaver standing.
1: Last Beaver standing, the Beave. The great Jerry Mathers. Ken Osborne, not only an actor, but he was also an L.A. police officer. How many times did he pull people over for something? They're going, before you write the ticket, can I just ask, are you Eddie? Yes, I'm Eddie Haskell. All right, enough.
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1: 92.7 WVLI, where local news always comes first. 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Heat advisory in effect for us till 9 tonight. Complete look at the forecast coming up. Checking your WVLI news this Monday morning, I'm Rob West. National Weather Service has issued that heat advisory in effect for us till 9 this evening. Weather Service says we should see high temperatures today in the 90s with a heat index running about 110 or so. They say that that kind of heat can cause illnesses, remind you to drink plenty of water, stay out of the sun in air-conditioned areas as much as possible. They also suggest that you check with your neighbors and relatives, make sure that they're doing all right with the heat. The very young, the very old, and those with pre-existing conditions most susceptible to heat-related illnesses. Kankakee City Police say they've arrested a man after he allegedly tried to steal wire and other metal from a car wash. City Police say officers were called to the business in the 1100 block of South Washington Avenue on Thursday evening, July the 16th, where they were told someone was cutting wire and other metals from the property. When they got there, officers say they could hear a grinder cutting metal and found one person on the property. Second suspect took off on foot. Officers say they detained 36-year-old Paul M. Conklin of Kankakee. He allegedly told them he'd been given permission by an employee of the business to remove the utility pole and attached wiring from the property. The property owner said they were unaware of any agreement. After further investigation, city police arrested Conklin on various charges, including theft by deception and possession of burglary tools. If your Amazon package is late, we might know why. Monee firefighters called out early Sunday morning to a semi that was on fire on I-57 at Monee Manhattan Road. Firefighters say they were called out just after 3:30 yesterday morning. When they got there, they found fire and a rear set of tires had gotten into the trailer that was carrying packages from Amazon. Took about 45 minutes to put out the fire. U.S. Senate Democratic Whip Dick Durbin was in town Friday for a ribbon-cutting ceremony at a new point-of-care laboratory at Hippocrates Medical Clinic in downtown Kankakee.
2: It's really a breakthrough because this is a clinic which struggles to serve people who are uninsured and underinsured. They don't have a lot of money, but clearly they've been recognized nationally as a valuable asset to this community.
1: The laboratory, funded by the nonprofit healthcare access organization Heart to Heart International, officials say the new lab will significantly enhance the clinic's ability to provide rapid diagnostic testing and essential services to uninsured and underinsured residents throughout Kankakee County.
3: NBC News Radio, I'm Michael Kastner. A mass shooting at a Seattle food festival has left three people dead, four others injured. It happened as thousands were gathered Sunday night for the Bite of Seattle near the city's iconic Space Needle. Police have arrested one suspect. They're still searching for a second. As the conflict between the U.S. and Iran approaches 5 months, a new survey of over 2,000 respondents shows that roughly 80% believe the Trump administration has struggled more than expected. About 2 in 10 respondents of the CBS News YouGov poll said the war has gone as smoothly as anticipated. Former FDA Commissioner Scott Gottlieb says the agency does not yet have the cyclosporiasis outbreak under control. More from Mark Mayfield.
4: He said during an appearance on Face the Nation that while the FDA has done well in tracing the issue to Central Mexico and specific farms, the situation remains unresolved.
3: Michael Kastner, NBC News Radio.
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1: In sports, White Sox won Sunday. Cubs and Cards both lost. Sox beat the Astros 12-3, salvaging the last game of that three-game set in Chicago. Cubs lost 8-7 to the Pirates in Pittsburgh. The Cards lost 5-3 in 10 innings to the Reds. Cubs take on the Cards starting tonight in St. Louis. Sox host the Yankees. NFL training camps hit full swing this week. The Bears veterans report to camp tomorrow. WNBA still off on their All-Star break. The Sky return to action Thursday as they host the Sun. And Corey Helm won yesterday's Brickyard 400 NASCAR race.
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7: Heat advisory in effect for us until 9 o'clock tonight. Other than that, expect partly sunny skies today. 50-50 chance of rain late this afternoon. A high today about 90. Heat index around 110. Mostly cloudy overnight with a 50-50 chance of rain. Overnight low 70. Then mostly sunny and a high of 80 tomorrow. 79 in Wilmington, 78. Watseka and Kankakee. It is a check of your WVLI news here on this Monday. Have a good rest of your day. Be safe, everybody. Rob West.
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0: 92.7 WVLI. Welcome to the program. It's Mike and Rob here with you. We got a lot going on here. This is a very busy week in the world of Milner Media Partners. So let me update you on a little something happening. I believe tomorrow. No, Friday. Oh, if only tomorrow were Friday. Peaches. The Flam Orchards Peach Truck Tour is stopping at Tractor Supply in Kankakee from 3 until 5. They have delicious peaches, and you can get there and say hello to Denny Case from 3 until 4:30. 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
1: So Denny's going to be the herb to their peaches?
0: I believe so. He'll be out at the Flam Orchards. Stop at Tractor Supply. Celebrate. Yeah, how could you not have a nice juicy peach where it runs down your arm?
1: Oh, love peaches.
0: Peaches are awesome. I like Herb, too. Not a bad guy.
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1: Now for another award-winning edition of Mike and Rob's Mutual of Samava Resorts Wild Dingdom.
0: Yeah. Welcome aboard, Mutual of Samava Resorts. Well, we got to start getting animals in a better situation here. The Greenville Zoo in South Carolina, very popular zoo, was closed after, you know, it's one thing to lose an emu. It's one thing to lose a giraffe.
1: Yeah.
0: When you lose a leopard, we've got a problem.
1: Oh, no.
0: Thursday morning, a leopard named Arena escaped from her arena. Her enclosure was loose within the zoo grounds. Staff and guests were evacuated. That's going to ruin a day at the... boy, this is a really nice exhibit. They don't even have a cage.
1: Yeah.
0: Can I pet that leopard? Can I pet that leopard?
1: Well, but think about some of the, like when I think of some of the zoos that I've been to, some of the enclosures aren't particularly, well, so like groundhogs and things like that, the ground, you can see.
0: Do they have them, a groundhog exhibit?
1: I'm thinking, actually it was prairie dogs that I remember seeing at a zoo where the fence around the prairie dog exhibit was very low. It was only like 3 feet tall because the prairie dogs can't climb them.
0: But they can burrow.
1: Yes, they can burrow.
0: How do they not pop up in the middle of the zoo?
1: I don't know. But what would keep said leopard from having a prairie dog buffet?
0: Oh, he could go visit his friends.
1: He could.
0: Hey, how are you, prairie dogs? And they're just looking. No, I'm a member. I'm a resident of the zoo. You might not have seen me. They keep us away. And that's not fair that they keep us as he's inching closer and closer. Yeah. Don't you think they should let us mingle? For a prairie dog buffet, write that down.
1: Okay, got it.
0: Staff and guests were evacuated while teams worked to surround and eventually tranquilize said leopard. The leopard has been brought back to her den for further observation, and the threat is over. However, the zoo did remain closed for the rest of the day. They had to, probably someone got had to have gotten yelled at.
1: I'm guessing there was at least somebody. If not, I mean, I would think, I mean, now this is just me. I would think leaving the leopard enclosure unlocked might be a fireable offense.
0: It could be. At least you're getting written up.
1: Yeah.
0: There's no doubt about that.
1: Yeah. At the very least, they're calling your mom. You know, hey.
0: Boy, working at a zoo would be depressing for me.
1: Oh, yeah. Yeah.
0: I don't like seeing animals in cages.
1: Yeah. Unless I could, cuddle the baby hippos.
0: Cuddle the baby hippos. That's a great name for a band. Are you kidding me?
1: Baby hippos are cute.
0: And I guess, you know, short of tranquilizing, they're like telling the leopard, sit. Why won't heal? Heal. What's wrong with this leopard? Is he deaf?
1: There is also the thing that it's a cat, so it won't listen to
0: no
1: matter what you say.
0: Cats are on their own time. Now, this does turn, so hold on, everybody. A puppy hit by a car Christmas Eve found her forever home after a remarkable recovery. Honey,
1: Oh, honey.
0: A five-month-old puppy was struck by a vehicle in Des Moines, taken to the Iowa State University's Hickson Lied Small Animal Emergency and Critical Care Service. Several injuries, multiple facial fractures, and traumatic brain surgery or injury. But over the next 100 days, the wonderful Iowa State faculty, staff, and veterinary students helped nurse Honey back to health. She was fostered by Laura and Matt Bradner, who have now adopted her and made her a permanent member of the family. Little
1: wow.
0: Honey. What a story. Honey. You do? You have a honey dachshund?
1: Well, she's a mix of something, but she looks like she's part dachshund, yeah.
0: And four beluga whales from a closed Canadian marine park are in a new home. See, this is, I feel, these are animals with beyond human intelligence in some cases, like supernatural abilities to communicate. Four beluga whales from a closed Canadian marine park are in a new home. Hey, you guys are getting a new home. Oh, great. Bring us back to the ocean. Not exactly. You're going to Chicago's Shedd Aquarium. Shedd officials say they are expecting 10 more whales to arrive in the next few weeks. And I thought that soiree, I know you're a member of the Shedd Aquarium, but serving the beluga caviar, I thought was really in poor taste, Rob. But you said you went to Costco and you got it.
1: Tasted pretty good, I thought.
0: The crate load.
1: On the plus side, maybe for the weekends, you know, they get like release out into
0: the ocean?
1: Out into Lake Michigan.
0: Lake Michigan.
1: Yeah, you're there. Hey.
0: It's going to be a little hard to breathe, but enjoy yourself.
1: Go ahead.
0: That is sad, though.
1: Yeah. They're expecting 10 more?
0: Yeah, 10 more whales to arrive in the next few weeks. That's a lot of whales to throw into a shed aquarium. The whales previously lived at Marine World Canada, which has for 4 years faced scrutiny that its animals were in unsanitary conditions. So you had poopy water.
1: Ah, poopy water.
0: But I love that poopy water. Dun, dun, dun. The park closed in 2024. The marine officials discussed euthanizing the whales if permanent homes cannot be found. Leave animals in the wild, okay?
1: So, wait. So, the zoo closed in 2024.
0: Yeah.
1: And they're just now getting the whales out?
0: Yeah, they were keeping them in someone's pool, I guess. Can you guys... And here's the thing. If they complain, hey, you don't want to go from Marine World to an aquarium? You should have heard what they were talking about at the meeting. We're gonna turn you guys into cosmetics. You better just shut your mouth, shut your blowhole, and get in the tank. Punch the baby monkey turned 1 year old.
1: Aw, good.
0: Officials at the Ichikawa City Zoo near Tokyo say the tiny monkey received 2,500 birthday cards from well-wishers around the world.
1: Great Elton John song, Tiny Monkey.
0: Eat your nanner, tiny monkey. Throw your poop at the spectators.
1: Well, everybody was worried about poor Punch.
0: Yeah. Punch is growing well, in good health, and now playing with others. Zoo officials say Punch, who, you know, went viral on social media for carrying an orangutan plush toy for comfort, is relying on the doll less and is now communicating with other animals, texting.
1: Because his mom, like, rejected him.
0: Yeah.
1: And she's like, hey, I got enough kids.
0: We don't like you.
1: Yeah.
0: Go away. Punch the baby monkey is okay. And we're very happy for little Punch. I love apes. You know, I have a lot of ape paraphernalia in my house. Ape memorabilia. But the thing is, the thing about an ape, okay? And this is something, I had a girlfriend, Laura, and her dad had a squirrel monkey. And the squirrel monkey, when you would walk by, okay? So Laura had a squirrel monkey, and it was in a cage right outside the kitchen in the hall. And you would walk by the hallway, and this little booger, this squirrel monkey, this little orange squirrel monkey with a black face was mean and vicious. You try to pet him, he would snarl at you. And he would take his two fingers and hock a luge on his fingers and wait with his little monkey, his little skinny, spindly monkey fingers, wait for you to come by and then flip it at you. And you'd be walking by the hallway and you'd be like, what the? And you'd have this gooey, dripping monkey spit hanging from your earlobe. It was not funny.
1: It sounds funny.
0: Well, it was funny for the, you know, for the spectators, but not for the recipient of said monkey spit.
1: You got to take it from the monkey's point of view. He had nothing else to do.
0: No, what do you want me to do? I'm in a cage. I can't even move in here. I should be in a jungle. And what are you staring at?
1: Could have been worse. I could have thrown something else at you.
0: I got a lot of stuff in here. They haven't cleaned my cage. Anyway. You're lucky that it spit.
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0: 2008, we said farewell to Charlton Heston. 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And, of course, who could forget him as astronaut Taylor in the Planet of the Apes?
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0: Well, you know, you got summertime sleeping. 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I mean, that was the situation with me. 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

0: numbers.
1: Nearly $1.5 billion is going to be up for grabs this week. Saturday night's Powerball drawing failed to produce a big winner, so an estimated $633 million is on the line for Monday night. Meanwhile, Tuesday's Mega Millions jackpot jumped to $800 million since no tickets matched all six numbers in Friday's drawing. I'm Mark Mayfield.
2: NBC News Radio, I'm Michael Kastner. President Trump will host Israeli Prime Minister Benjamin Netanyahu at the White House this week as the war with Iran continues. Tuesday's meeting will mark the first face-to-face talks between the two since the Iran conflict began in late February. Three people are dead following a mass shooting in Seattle Sunday night. Four others were injured when shots rang out during the Bite of Seattle festival, with the youngest of those victims just 2 years old. Seattle's mayor says a suspect was taken into custody. Firefighters in France and Spain are struggling to contain massive wildfires. Correspondent William Denslow has been out with firefighters in France.
3: We could see just how quickly things move from what is just small little embers in just a matter of moments, huge fires enveloping the pine trees all around this region. That just gives you a sense of how difficult these blazes are to contain.
2: Michael Kastner, NBC News Radio.
0: In sports, White Sox won Sunday. Cubs and Cards both lost. Sox beat the Astros 12-3, salvaging the last game of that three-game set in Chicago. Cubs lost 8-7 to the Pirates in Pittsburgh. The Cards lost 5-3 in 10 innings to the Reds. Cubs take on the Cards starting tonight in St. Louis. Sox host the Yankees. NFL training camps hit full swing this week. The Bears veterans report to camp tomorrow. WNBA still off on their All-Star break. The Sky return to action Thursday as they host the Sun. And Corey Helm won yesterday's Brickyard 400 NASCAR race.
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5: Heat advisory in effect for us until 9 o'clock tonight. Otherwise, partly sunny skies today. 50-50 chance of rain late this afternoon. A high about 90. The heat index around 110. Mostly cloudy overnight tonight. 50-50 chance of rain. Our overnight low about 70. Then mostly sunny tomorrow. High around 80. 78 Watseka and Wilmington. 77 in Kankakee. That is a check of your WVLI news here on this Monday. 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Be safe, everybody. 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
1: Register up at WVLI927.com to be part of the birthday club. You get a shout out on your big day right on the air, and you can be in the running to be our big winner like Tasha Hansen of Clifton, who won from Bussy and Reek Brookmont Bowling and the Noble Store Dairy Queens.

0: birthdays on this 27th day. We have Elizabeth Whittington of Moments. We have Barbara 14 of Kankakee. Michelle Meintz of Bourbonnais. Tasha Hansen of Clifton, our big birthday club winner.
1: Nice.
0: And Annabelle Stiltz of Chaban celebrating their birthdays today. If today's your birthday, you share it with, oh boy, Bobby Gentry, man. Are you kidding me? Bobby Gentry, ode to Billy Joel. She was one of the first female artists to write her own material, which is she wrote her own songs, and boy, she's got some great road trip music. Bobby Gentry, this strange little ditty. We've analyzed this as much as we could, and it still remains a mystery.
1: Yeah.
2: I was out chopping cotton, and my brother was baling hay.
0: The kids are working hard. That's, you know, a good start.
1: You got to be doing something.
0: Emmy award-winning director and actress Betty Thomas is 78. Of course, she won an Emmy for her work on the TV series Hill Street Blues and Dream On. And she also went on to direct shows like Midnight Caller and Doogie Howser, M.D.
1: Wow.
0: Yeah.
1: I didn't know she directed Doogie. Wouldn't that be, like, the name, this should be the name of her autobiography, Directing Doogie.
0: Directing Doogie, the great Neil Patrick Harris, funny kid. He's not a kid anymore. He's
1: no.
0: A grown man. He was little Doogie Boozer. What's his name?
1: Doogie Boozer.
0: Doogie Boozer was the original plan. Rob and I had... Okay, check this out. He's a teenage kid that gets a PhD because he's so brilliant, but he's got a drinking problem. And what do you think? And I go, oh, I dropped my scalpel again. Can you reach in there and get in there? Like, no, let's just go with Doozy Booger, MD, whatever. What's his name? I can never...
1: Doogie Howser.
0: Doogie Howser, M.D. Well, good for
1: you.
0: Him.
1: Yeah, something imagine now, if you will.
0: I will.
1: That you're at the hospital, and they say, Dr. Doogie will be with you soon.
0: Dr. Doogie.
1: Now, do you really want a doctor named Doogie?
0: Let me go off on a tangent here. I got to talk about this thing because I don't want to get in trouble on the air. So... I'm on a ladder at my house,
1: Right. Painting
0: gutters, and the ladder started to slip, and I stretched my leg out, and I stretched it too far, and my leg was up against the gutter downpour and the ladder, and they spread.
1: Oh, no.
0: And I tore something.
1: That hurts. That hurts.
0: Well, yeah.
1: For a guy, that hurts.
0: So I was put in the hospital.
1: Okay.
0: Because I was bleeding from somewhere you don't want to bleed. It's not like a nosebleed where, you know... Cold compress. No cold compress was going to stop this bleeding.
1: No.
0: And it was a scary bleed.
1: Did you have a Dr. Doogie?
0: I had worse. I had a Nurse Doogie.
1: Oh, no.
0: She wasn't a teenage doctor, but she was a very young nurse. So first of all, I get this big biker chick who's my nurse. She's like, flip over. Let me check this out.
1: Yeah.
0: Oh, you did a number on yourself. I'm like, yeah.
1: Yeah.
0: And then I was resting. And my wife, first of all, my wife tells them, oh, he likes to get up during the bedding. He's very restless, so put the alarm on his... So every time my foot would go off the bed, an alarm would go off, and a bunch of people would come in and restrain me. I'm like, what are you talking about? Oh, your wife said, my wife said. She loves to toy with me.
1: Yeah. You
0: I guess they restrained me in constraints. That
1: put
0: makes
1: you in
0: sense.
1: The restraints. They could have just tied you
0: could
1: down.
0: Could you be constrained if you're restrained?
1: Would you constrain... me by putting me in restraints? Could you be constrained to put me in restraints?
0: Are you restrained into constraints? I don't know. But I digress.
1: Yes.
0: And so that was the night nurse, the big biker chick, which I don't mind. Yeah, take a look.
1: Yeah.
0: The next day, this fresh out of,
1: nursing school. Yeah.
0: She just gets out of nursing school. She's, you know, my daughter's age. And she's like, hi, I'm here, and she's looking at the clipboard. She's like, okay, let me. I go, you know what, hon? We're not going to do this. I'm an old man. I have to have some dignity. You're not looking.
1: Yeah.
0: And she's like, that's fine. And she left. She agreed with me. Let me get someone else to do this. Because okay. I wasn't in the mood.
1: Well, your wife's a nurse.
0: That's what I told her. I said, if my wife wants to take a look, we could get to, it could be a more intimate moment in our marriage. Here, honey, you've never looked here.
1: I don't. Is that the type of intimate moment that you want?
0: Well, she was the one that put the thing in the alarm on my bed if my foot fell off. It was just revenge.
1: She just wanted to make sure you got tied down.
0: All right. In other news, we have, if today is your birthday, you share with screenwriter Carol Leifer. And Carol Leifer, whatever her name is, she's a comedian from the 70s, but she's 70 years old today. The character of Elaine on Seinfeld was based on her.
3: Yada, yada, yada.
0: And she also wrote for the show. Huh. And a fine comedian, Bill Engvall, turning 69 today.
4: My lovely wife, the other day she came and she goes, I think you need to get your hearing tested. And I said, what? She goes, see? And I was joking. She goes, no, Bill, I really think you need to get your hearing tested because you don't hear half the stuff I say. And I remember when day I got married, my granddaddy pulled me aside and he said, son, you want the secret to a long and happy marriage? Pick your battles. He said, if you go to war every time, you're going to lose. And I remember thinking, this is a battle. So I said, all right, I'll go get my hearing tested. So I went to the hearing doctor, gave me the test. He goes, your hearing's fine. I said, thank you very much. Went home. Gail said, how'd it go? I said, he said, my hearing's just fine. She said, well, is it you don't hear half the stuff I say? I said, you know, it's funny you bring that up. Because he said that maybe you shouldn't wait till you're at the other end of the house before you start talking to me. I get up and walk to the other end of the house and I hear this. Now I got to come back in and go, what? My lovely wife. The
0: there
4: other
0: you
4: day
0: go,
4: she came.
0: The great Bill Engvall. And he's 69 today. And Rob, who's turning 77? A woman who wrote a very significant, or sang a very significant song, which was lip-synced in one of the most referenced movies on this radio show.
4: He said, if you go to war,
0: let's get rid of Bill Engvall. There we go. Maureen McGovern is 77. Happy birthday, and thank you for your contribution to the

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4: 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The morning DJ that we like. He makes us laugh. He makes us smile. 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
10: Showers and a few thunderstorms possible today. We have a low pressure system to our northwest and also a nearby stationary front. Upper 80s on the high and pretty humid today. Our heat index at about 100. For the overnight hours, scattered showers till about midnight, cloudy overnight, and we're dropping to about 70. Then we're back to sunny weather on Tuesday. It will be quite a bit cooler. We'll be staying in the low 80s. I'm meteorologist Steve Hamilton.
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1: 92.7 WVLI, where local news always comes first. This news brought to you by Tucci's Italian Pasta, Steak, and Seafood in Bourbonnais. Heat advisory in effect for us till 9. Complete look at the forecast coming up. Checking your WVLI news this Monday morning, I'm Rob West. National Weather Service has issued a heat advisory. It is in effect for us till 9 o'clock this evening. Weather Service says we're going to have high temperatures today in the 90s, heat index about 110 or so. They say that kind of heat can cause heat illness. They remind you to drink plenty of water, stay out of the sun in air-conditioned areas as much as possible. They also suggest you check on your neighbors and relatives, make sure they're doing all right with the heat. The very young, the very old, those with pre-existing conditions most susceptible to heat-related illnesses. Manhattan firefighters were called to a rollover crash Saturday in the 13,000 block of Smith Road. When they got there, firefighters say they found a car that had gone off the roadway was laying on its roof with the driver trapped inside. Firefighters got the driver out of the car, took them to the hospital in critical condition, caused the crash under investigation. Let's find out now what's going on overhead this week with our notable night sky news. Here's Madeline Shepley, astronomy professor and director of the Strickler Planetarium at Olivet.
2: This evening would be a great time to observe the garnet-colored star Mu Cephei, a star in the house-shaped constellation of Cepheus. You can see it in the bottom of the house-shaped configuration with the naked eye under good conditions, but binoculars or a telescope can help you better see the interesting color. Then, Wednesday is the full moon of the month, and if you want to truly appreciate the features of the moon, binoculars or simple telescope will bring them out well. Then, the mornings this week will be an excellent time to view the pre-dawn Delta Aquarii meteor shower, a meteor shower from a comet. However, the full moon will make it harder to see them and make it even more imperative to be in a dark area to spot them. If you have trouble with these or don't like waking up early, you can also try for the brighter Alpha Capricornid meteor shower this week in the evenings, which are more prone to fireballs. Then finally, on Saturday, Saturn will return to the evening sky. From Olivet Nazarene University, this is Madeline Shepley.
3: NBC News Radio, I'm Michael Kastner. President Trump will host Israeli Prime Minister Benjamin Netanyahu at the White House this week as the war with Iran continues. Tuesday's meeting will mark the first face-to-face talks between the two since the Iran conflict began in late February. Three people are dead following a mass shooting in Seattle Sunday night. Four others were injured when shots rang out during the Bite of Seattle festival, with the youngest of those victims just 2 years old. Seattle's mayor says a suspect was taken into custody. Firefighters in France and Spain are struggling to contain massive wildfires. Correspondent William Denslow has been out with firefighters in France.
4: We could see just how quickly things move from what is just small little embers in just a matter of moments, huge fires enveloping the pine trees all around this region. That just gives you a sense of how difficult these blazes are to contain.
3: Michael Kastner, NBC News Radio.
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1: In sports, White Sox won Sunday. Cubs and Cards both lost. Sox beat the Astros 12-3, salvaging the last game of that three-game set in Chicago. Cubs lost 8-7 to the Pirates in Pittsburgh. The Cards lost 5-3 in 10 innings to the Reds. Cubs take on the Cards starting tonight in St. Louis. Sox host the Yankees. NFL training camps hit full swing this week. The Bears veterans report to camp tomorrow. WNBA still off on their All-Star break. The Sky return to action Thursday as they host the Sun. And Corey Helm won yesterday's Brickyard 400 NASCAR race. That is a look at news and sports here on this Monday. Have a good rest of your day. Be safe, everybody. I'm Rob West.
6: Showers and a few thunderstorms possible today. We have a low pressure system to our northwest and also a nearby stationary front. Upper 80s on the high and pretty humid today. Our heat index at about 100. For the overnight hours, scattered showers till about midnight, cloudy overnight, and we're dropping to about 70. Then we're back to sunny weather on Tuesday. It will be quite a bit cooler. We'll be staying in the low 80s. I'm meteorologist Steve Hamilton.
7: 79 and mostly cloudy skies in the Kankakee River Valley. Breathe in. Let it go. Welcome to Monday. Welcome to the Decompression Hour, an hour's worth of tunes that set the mood, the vibe, and the groove for our Monday morning work, work thing.
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0: 92.7 WVLI, Mike Timano welcoming Mayor Annette Lamore with us, and always something going on in Manteno. Mayor, tell us about the cruise night that's coming up.
1: Hi, Mike.
0: Good to see you.
1: Nice to see you, too.
0: That's you have a very bright outfit on. I like that. It's bringing. This is a very dimly lit room. So what are we looking forward to on the 4th?
1: Well, it's cruise night on August the 4th. And Rich Pollack has been in charge of that for over 16 years, and he does a fantastic job. So there's going to be a lot of different cars there that come from many miles away. You'll see classic cars, muscle cars, hot rods, trucks, motorcycles, and some modern specialty vehicles.
0: Let me bring my wife there so, Mayor, you can talk her into letting me get my Chevelle.
1: Oh, good.
0: Yeah. There'll probably be one out there. You never know.
1: There might be.
0: So this is August 4th. What's the time? 6 to 9?
1: Yes,
0: and 6 we'll be to out 9. There. Always something going on in Manteno.
1: It's right on Main Street. You'll see it takes up two blocks, and there's a lot of beautiful cars. I love going up there. And they have some raffles once in a while, and there's a lot of people that come every week or every time they have it.
0: Well, good seeing you. Thanks for being here.
1: Sure.
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7: Showers and a few thunderstorms possible today. We have a low pressure system to our northwest and also a nearby stationary front. Upper 80s on the high and pretty humid today. Our heat index at about 100. For the overnight hours, scattered showers till about midnight, cloudy overnight, and we're dropping to about 70. Then we're back to sunny weather on Tuesday. It will be quite a bit cooler. We'll be staying in the low 80s. I'm meteorologist Steve Hamilton.
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92.7 WVLI. It's happening all summer long. Every Wednesday, take a nice midweek break with your family and friends. It's Bites and Beats in the Village of Bourbonnais. Food trucks, Auntie Ann's, and Bennett Curtis Catering this week. And Aaron Newsom's going to sing. So get out there this Wednesday from 11 to 1. Enjoy the summertime in the Village of Bourbonnais.

92.7 WVLI, where local news always comes first. 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Heat advisory in effect for us until 9 o'clock tonight. Complete look at the forecast coming up. Checking your WVLI news this Monday morning, I'm Rob West. National Weather Service has issued that heat advisory in effect for us till 9 this evening. Weather Service says we should see high temperatures today in the 90s with a heat index running about 110 or so. They say that that kind of heat can cause illnesses, remind you to drink plenty of water, stay out of the sun in air-conditioned areas as much as possible. They also suggest that you check with your neighbors and

0: from the property. The property owner said they were unaware of any agreement. After further investigation, city police arrested Conklin on various charges, including theft by deception and possession of burglary tools. If your Amazon package is late, we might know why. Monee firefighters called out early Sunday morning to a semi that was on fire on I-57 at Monee Manhattan Road. Firefighters say they were called out just after 3:30 yesterday morning. When they got there, they found fire and a rear set of tires had gotten into the trailer that was carrying packages from Amazon. It took about 45 minutes to put out the fire. U.S. Senate Democratic Whip Dick Durbin was in town Friday for a ribbon-cutting ceremony at a new point-of-care laboratory at Hippocrates Medical Clinic in downtown Kankakee.
1: It's really a breakthrough because this is a clinic which struggles to serve people who are uninsured and underinsured. They don't have a lot of money, but clearly they've been recognized nationally as a valuable asset to this community.
0: The laboratory, funded by the nonprofit healthcare access organization Heart to Heart International, officials say the new lab will significantly enhance the clinic's ability to provide rapid diagnostic testing and essential services to uninsured and underinsured residents throughout Kankakee County.
2: NBC News Radio, I'm Michael Kastner. The U.S. and Iran are seemingly continuing a temporary hiatus to hostilities with no new military strikes reported overnight. U.S. diplomats sought to give peace talks some space on Friday, bringing a halt to 2 weeks of military strikes. President Trump will be in the Detroit area today, where he's expected to deliver remarks about the state of the American auto industry. On Tuesday, the president will welcome Israeli Prime Minister Benjamin Netanyahu to the White House. Tuesday's meeting will mark the first face-to-face talks between the two leaders since the Iran conflict began in late February. Music icon Carly Simon is opening up about a private health battle. The 83-year-old singer-songwriter has revealed to People magazine that she was diagnosed with Parkinson's disease after undergoing an extensive medical evaluation at the Mayo Clinic. Michael Kastner, NBC News Radio.
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0: In sports, White Sox won Sunday. Cubs and Cards both lost. Sox beat the Astros 12-3, salvaging the last game of that three-game set in Chicago. Cubs lost 8-7 to the Pirates in Pittsburgh. The Cards lost 5-3 in 10 innings to the Reds. Cubs take on the Cards starting tonight in St. Louis. Sox host the Yankees. NFL training camps hit full swing this week. The Bears veterans report to camp tomorrow. WNBA still off on their All-Star break. The Sky return to action Thursday as they host the Sun. And Corey Helm won yesterday's Brickyard 400 NASCAR race. That is a look at news and sports here on this Monday. Have a good rest of your day. Be safe, everybody. I'm Rob West.
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5: Showers and a few thunderstorms possible today. We have a low pressure system to our northwest and also a nearby stationary front. Upper 80s on the high and pretty humid today. Our heat index at about 100. For the overnight hours, scattered showers till about midnight, cloudy overnight, and we're dropping to about 70. Then we're back to sunny weather on Tuesday. It will be quite a bit cooler. We'll be staying in the low 80s. I'm meteorologist Steve Hamilton.
6: 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Like this.
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Mr. Denny Kay's back. He'll be up after the top of the hour news. Had a nice vacation. 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
14: Showers and a few thunderstorms possible today. We have a low pressure system to our northwest and also a nearby stationary front. Upper 80s on the high and pretty humid today. Our heat index at about 100. For the overnight hours, scattered showers till about midnight, cloudy overnight, and we're dropping to about 70. Then we're back to sunny weather on Tuesday. It will be quite a bit cooler. We'll be staying in the low 80s. I'm meteorologist Steve Hamilton.
15: We're touching on 80 degrees right now, cloudy skies in the Kankakee River Valley. Rob and I will be back for the big Battle Royale with Cheese Tuesday morning. Till then, you go out there and have your best day ever. I'm Mike Tamano. Thanks for listening. Peace and love.
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1: 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This news brought to you by Tucci's Italian Pasta, Steak, and Seafood in Bourbonnais. Heat advisory in effect for us till 9. Complete look at the forecast coming up. Checking your WVLI news this Monday morning, I'm Rob West. National Weather Service has issued a heat advisory. It is in effect for us till 9 o'clock this evening. Weather Service says we're going to have high temperatures today in the 90s, heat index about 110 or so. They say that kind of heat can cause heat illness. They remind you to drink plenty of water, stay out of the sun in air-conditioned areas as much as possible. They also suggest you check on your neighbors and relatives, make sure they're doing all right with the heat. The very young, the very old, those with pre-existing conditions most susceptible to heat-related illnesses. Manhattan firefighters were called to a rollover crash Saturday in the 13,000 block of Smith Road. When they got there, firefighters say they found a car that had gone off the roadway was laying on its roof with the driver trapped inside. Firefighters got the driver out of the car, took them to the hospital in critical condition, caused the crash under investigation. Let's find out now what's going on overhead this week with our notable night sky news. Here's Madeline Shepley, astronomy professor and director of the Strickler Planetarium at Olivet.
2: This evening would be a great time to observe the garnet-colored star Mu Cephei, a star in the house-shaped constellation of Cepheus. You can see it in the bottom of the house-shaped configuration with the naked eye under good conditions, but binoculars or a telescope can help you better see the interesting color. Then, Wednesday is the full moon of the month, and if you want to truly appreciate the features of the moon, binoculars or simple telescope will bring them out well. Then, the mornings this week will be an excellent time to view the pre-dawn Delta Aquarii meteor shower, a meteor shower from a comet. However, the full moon will make it harder to see them and make it even more imperative to be in a dark area to spot them. If you have trouble with these or don't like waking up early, you can also try for the brighter Alpha Capricornid meteor shower this week in the evenings, which are more prone to fireballs. Then finally, on Saturday, Saturn will return to the evening sky. From Olivet Nazarene University, this is Madeline Shepley.
3: NBC News Radio, I'm Michael Kastner. The U.S. and Iran are seemingly continuing a temporary hiatus to hostilities with no new military strikes reported overnight. U.S. diplomats sought to give peace talks some space on Friday, bringing a halt to 2 weeks of military strikes. President Trump will be in the Detroit area today, where he's expected to deliver remarks about the state of the American auto industry. On Tuesday, the president will welcome Israeli Prime Minister Benjamin Netanyahu to the White House. Tuesday's meeting will mark the first face-to-face talks between the two leaders since the Iran conflict began in late February. Music icon Carly Simon is opening up about a private health battle. The 83-year-old singer-songwriter has revealed to People magazine that she was diagnosed with Parkinson's disease after undergoing an extensive medical evaluation at the Mayo Clinic. Michael Kastner, NBC News Radio.
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1: In sports, White Sox won Sunday. Cubs and Cards both lost. Sox beat the Astros 12-3, salvaging the last game of that three-game set in Chicago. Cubs lost 8-7 to the Pirates in Pittsburgh. The Cards lost 5-3 in 10 innings to the Reds. Cubs take on the Cards starting tonight in St. Louis. Sox host the Yankees. NFL training camps hit full swing this week. The Bears veterans report to camp tomorrow. WNBA still off on their All-Star break. The Sky return to action Thursday as they host the Sun. And Corey Helm won yesterday's Brickyard 400 NASCAR race. That is a look at news and sports here on this Monday. Have a good rest of your day. Be safe, everybody. I'm Rob West.
5: Showers and a few thunderstorms possible today. We have a low pressure system to our northwest and also a nearby stationary front. Upper 80s on the high and pretty humid today. Our heat index at about 100. For the overnight hours, scattered showers till about midnight, cloudy overnight, and we're dropping to about 70. Then we're back to sunny weather on Tuesday, and it will be quite a bit cooler. We'll be staying in the low 80s. I'm meteorologist Steve Hamilton.
6: Right now, 83 degrees in the Kankakee River Valley.
0: 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Like this. And this. 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

92.7 WVLI, the greatest hits of all time, with Denny Case back in the air chair here after a week away from the radio station, some vacation time that I stayed constantly working, though, but that's another story. Anyway, I'm going to be out this Friday helping them sell some peaches again with Flam Orchards. They're going to be back in town, and I've got details coming your way right now. The Go-Go's. Our lips are sealed. A big thank you to Jim Brandt for doing a magnificent job filling in while I was gone. He's a good man. It's 92.7 WVLI.

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0: 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Music from REO Speedwagon and Tina Turner and more coming your way. I told you I was going to tell you about that Flam Orchards Peach Truck remote. Well, here's the details. Flam Orchards is back in town this Friday with their peach truck, and you can find me there. Hey, I'm Denny Case, and while they're there selling their delicious tree-ripened Southern Illinois peaches, I'll be doing a live broadcast, speaking with the crew about what makes Flam Orchards peaches so special, and giving you a chance to win a family four-pack of tickets to Holiday World in Santa Claus, Indiana. 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You can even stock up and freeze them for later. 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
6: Showers and a few thunderstorms possible today. We have a low pressure system to our northwest and also a nearby stationary front. Upper 80s on the high and pretty humid today. Our heat index at about 100. For the overnight hours, scattered showers till about midnight, cloudy overnight, and we're dropping to about 70. Then we're back to sunny weather on Tuesday. It will be quite a bit cooler. We'll be staying in the low 80s. I'm meteorologist Steve Hamilton.
0: Right now, we're at 83 degrees in the Kankakee River Valley.
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92.7 WVLI, the greatest hits of all time. Here on a Back to Work Monday with Denny Case. Jim Brandt took care of the spot here while I was gone. Thank you to Jim. I had a few fun moments over the weekend. Went to Indiana Beach on the first Saturday that I was off. And got to ride the Schaefer Queen just before they had to shut it down due to weather. So I got the boat ride. And then the following Sunday, spent some time with the good folks at the Manteno Veterans Home. They had their annual barbecue going on, and I was there to provide some good oldies and classic rock for them. That was a nice time. It's Hall & Oates with She's Gone here on 92.7 WVLI.

0: More of the greatest hits of all time coming up on 92.7 WVLI. Mike Tamano in the morning with Rob West.
1: Carlos is a 26-year-old young man from Chicago. 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
8: Showers and a few thunderstorms possible today. We have a low pressure system to our northwest and also a nearby stationary front. Upper 80s on the high and pretty humid today. Our heat index at about 100. For the overnight hours, scattered showers till about midnight, cloudy overnight, and we're dropping to about 70. Then we're back to sunny weather on Tuesday. It will be quite a bit cooler. We'll be staying in the low 80s. I'm meteorologist Steve Hamilton.
9: Right now, partly cloudy. It's 85 degrees in the Kankakee River Valley.
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1: 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Your lifestyle, your residence, your choice. Heat advisory in effect for us till 9 tonight. Complete look at the forecast coming up. Checking your WVLI news this Monday morning, I'm Rob West. National Weather Service has issued a heat advisory. It is in effect for us till 9 this evening. Weather Service says that we should have high temperatures today right around 90. The heat index, though, running 110 or so. They say that that kind of heat could cause heat illnesses. They remind you to drink plenty of water, stay out of the sun in air-conditioned areas as much as possible. They also suggest you check on your neighbors and relatives to make sure they're doing okay with the heat. With the high heat and humidity today, Kankakee County Sheriff's Department reminds you to keep an eye on the little ones and the pets.
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1: That's Sheriff's Department Chief Deputy Trent Pikowski. On average, 37 children die each year in the United States after being trapped in a hot car. Jackpots for the Mega Millions and Powerball lotteries continue to soar. Mark Mayfield has the numbers.
3: Nearly $1.5 billion is going to be up for grabs this week. Saturday night's Powerball drawing failed to produce a big winner, so an estimated $633 million is on the line for Monday night. Meanwhile, Tuesday's Mega Millions jackpot jumped to $800 million since no tickets matched all six numbers in Friday's drawing. I'm Mark Mayfield.
4: NBC News Radio, I'm Michael Kastner. The U.S. and Iran appear to be maintaining a fragile pause in hostilities with no new military strikes reported overnight. On Friday, U.S. diplomats said they were giving peace talks some space, bringing an end, for now, to 2 weeks of military action. Three people are dead after a shooting near Seattle's Space Needle last night. Four others were injured when shots rang out during the Bite of Seattle festival, with the youngest of those victims just 2 years old. A suspect has been taken into custody. The jackpots for the Mega Millions and Powerball lotteries continue to grow. More from Lisa Carton.
5: Nearly $1.5 billion will be up for grabs this week. Saturday night's Powerball drawing failed to produce a big winner, so an estimated $633 million is on the line for Monday night. Meanwhile, Tuesday's Mega Millions jackpot jumped to $800 million since no tickets matched all six numbers in Friday's drawing.
4: Michael Kastner, NBC News Radio.
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1: In sports, White Sox won Sunday. Cubs and Cards both lost. Sox beat the Astros 12-3, salvaging the last game of that three-game set in Chicago. Cubs lost 8-7 to the Pirates in Pittsburgh. The Cards lost 5-3 in 10 innings to the Reds. Cubs take on the Cards starting tonight in St. Louis. Sox host the Yankees. NFL training camps hit full swing this week. The Bears veterans report to camp tomorrow. WNBA still off on their All-Star break. The Sky return to action Thursday as they host the Sun. And Corey Helm won yesterday's Brickyard 400 NASCAR race. That is a look at news and sports here on this Monday. Have a good rest of your day. Be safe, everybody. I'm Rob West.
7: 92.7 WVLI weather for the Kankakee River Valley. Showers and a few thunderstorms possible today. We have a low pressure system to our northwest and also a nearby stationary front. Upper 80s on the high and pretty humid today. Our heat index at about 100. For the overnight hours, scattered showers till about midnight, cloudy overnight, and we're dropping to about 70. Then we're back to sunny weather on Tuesday. It will be quite a bit cooler. We'll be staying in the low 80s. I'm meteorologist Steve Hamilton.
8: Right now, partly cloudy skies. It's 85 degrees in the Kankakee River Valley. With a look at birthdays on the way, I'm Denny Case.
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0: All right, here we go. 92.7 WVLI. I'm Denny Case. Congratulations going out to our Valley Birthday Club winner this week, and that is Tasha Hansen from Clifton. 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Birthdays in our club today, we have Elizabeth Whittington from Moments, Barbara Fortin from Kankakee, Michelle Mentz of Bourbonnais, our birthday club winner, Tasha Hansen from Clifton, also Annabelle Stilts from Chabance, Aiden Stearns of Bourbonnais, and Gloria Kuipers of Gilman. Happy birthday to you. Now, these folks share their birthday with actress comedian Maya Rudolph, also comedian Bill Engvall. Here's your sign. That's him. Singer Maureen McGovern and singer Bobby Gentry. Happy birthday to all I listed, and to you if it happens to be yours. It's 92.7 WVLI.
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4: Showers and a few thunderstorms possible today. We have a low pressure system to our northwest and also a nearby stationary front. Upper 80s on the high and pretty humid today. Our heat index at about 100. For the overnight hours, scattered showers till about midnight, cloudy overnight, and we're dropping to about 70. Then we're back to sunny weather on Tuesday, and it will be quite a bit cooler. We'll be staying in the low 80s. I'm meteorologist Steve Hamilton.
0: Right now, partly cloudy and 85 here in the Kankakee River Valley.
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girl. Whatever happened to Tuesday and so slow.

92.7 WVLI, the Jasper County Fair in Rensselaer, runs now through August 1st. And Mike Rubel is going to be there from 3 to 4 p.m. broadcasting this Tuesday. It's Rod Stewart. Wake up,

92.7 WVLI, the greatest hits of all time with Denny Case. Coming up this Wednesday, another lunchtime Bites and Beats on Festival Street at the Grove in Bourbonnais from 11 to 1. There's going to be Auntie Ann's and Bennett Curtis Catering with some food trucks out there. Live acoustic music from Aaron Newsom. Go check it out on your lunch break this Wednesday. Paul Simon with the Mother and Child Reunion here on 92.7.

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3: 92.7 WVLI weather for the Kankakee River Valley.
4: Some showers and thunderstorms possibility through the day. We have low pressure over our area and a stationary front nearby. Upper 80s and very humid. The heat index about 100. Overnight, some scattered showers hanging around. We'll be down around 70. And then things should clear out on Tuesday. We're back to sunshine. A little bit windy and a little bit cooler. We'll stay in the low 80s. Looks like low 80s again on Wednesday and Thursday. Stays nice. I'm meteorologist Steve Hamilton.
5: Right now it's 85 degrees with a heat index of 97. Looking a little bit cloudy out there here in the Kankakee River Valley.
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1: 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That heat advisory has now been upgraded to an extreme heat warning for us. Complete look at the forecast coming up. Checking your WVLI news this Monday afternoon, I'm Rob West. That heat advisory issued by the National Weather Service has been upgraded to an extreme heat warning. Weather Service now calling for temperatures to reach near 95 today, with a heat index nearing 115. They say with that kind of heat, They say that kind of heat can cause heat illnesses. They remind you to drink plenty of water, stay out of the sun in air-conditioned areas as much as possible. They suggest you check with your neighbors and relatives to make sure they're doing all right with the heat. The very young, the very old, and those with pre-existing conditions most likely to have problems with the heat. Bradley Police and the Kankakee County Coroner's Office investigating after a 63-year-old Bradley man was killed Friday night while crossing the street in Bradley. County Coroner Bob Gessner says James T. Crawford was hit while crossing the street at Broadway and Kennedy Drive in Bradley just after 10 o'clock Friday night. Crawford later died at the hospital. A Rantoul man is dead following a crash on I-57 near Buckley this morning. Illinois State Police say it happened just after 5 this morning. Car driven by the man hit one driven by a woman from Buckley. Iroquois County Coroner Bill Cheatham says there was fog in the area at the time, which may have been a contributing factor to the crash. The woman, taken to Carle Foundation Hospital in Champaign, was treated for her injuries. The name of the man has not been released, pending notification of next of kin. Kankakee City Fire and Police investigating a pair of cars involved in a fire that's being described as suspicious in nature. Kankakee Fire Department personnel called to the fire in the 200 block of South 6th Avenue just after 12:30 Sunday morning. Damage to both cars was extensive. The investigation into the fire continues. Let's find out now what's going on overhead this week with our notable night sky news. Here's Madeline Shepley, astronomy professor and director of the Strickler Planetarium at Olivet.
2: This evening would be a great time to observe the garnet-colored star Mu Cephei, a star in the house-shaped constellation of Cepheus. You can see it in the bottom of the house-shaped configuration with the naked eye under good conditions, but binoculars or a telescope can help you better see the interesting color. Then, Wednesday is the full moon of the month, and if you want to truly appreciate the features of the moon, binoculars or simple telescope will bring them out well. Then, the mornings this week will be an excellent time to view the pre-dawn Delta Aquarid meteor shower, a meteor shower from a comet. However, the full moon will make it harder to see them and make it even more imperative to be in a dark area to spot them. If you have trouble with these or don't like waking up early, you can also try for the brighter Alpha Capricornid meteor shower this week in the evenings, which are more prone to fireballs. Then finally, on Saturday, Saturn will return to the evening sky. From Olivet Nazarene University, this is Madeline Shepley.
3: NBC News Radio, I'm Chris Caraggio. The U.S. and Iran have temporarily paused hostilities again today. U.S. diplomats sought to give peace talks some space on Friday, bringing a halt to 2 weeks of military strikes. Iran said it will reciprocate following a China-led push to resume stalled diplomatic efforts in Pakistan, though Iran denied media reports that it had agreed to a 10-day ceasefire. The U.S. and Iran are currently not in official direct talks, but are negotiating through intermediaries. Police are searching for a second suspect after a shooting near Seattle's Space Needle that left 3 people dead last night. 4 others were injured when shots rang out during the Bite of Seattle Festival, with the youngest of those victims just 2 years of age. Seattle Mayor Katie Wilson says one suspect was taken into custody, although it's still unknown what led to the shooting. Seattle police say despite the manhunt for another suspect, there is no further danger to the general public. I'm Chris Caraggio, NBC News Radio.
1: 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The White Sox host the Yankees. NFL training camps hit full swing this week. The Bears veterans report to training camp tomorrow. 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Cremation rights have been accorded by the Buyer Funeral Home in Watseka for Karen Coffey. 75-year-old Addie Calvert Schrader, formerly of Hoopston, died July 22nd. 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And 44-year-old Jennifer L. Kohlberg Capoletti of Mantino died July 22nd. Services for Tuesday arranged by the Brown Jensen Funeral Home in Mantino for Jennifer Capoletti.
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5: Low pressure, a warm front, and a cold front over our area. We have a severe thunderstorm watch, and that goes until 8 o'clock tonight across our area. Partly cloudy, showers and thunderstorms developing through the afternoon hours. We're in the low 90s, and our heat index about 110, so there's a lot of warm and humid air to work with. Severe thunderstorms with large hail and damaging wind and a few possible tornadoes through this afternoon and into this evening. This is meteorologist Keith Hamilton.
0: Donning his three-piece polyester suit from Sears and Roebuck, Denny Case is ready to take you back to the decade where anything goes.
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8: Here in the All-70s Lunch with me, Denny Case, you've got two chances today to call in to win from Tucci's Italian Pasta, Steak, and Seafood on Route 50 in Bourbonnais. 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It can be yours if you color 7 when you hear one of our solid gold spins. Those are Green Eyed Lady from Sugarloaf and The Hustle from Van McCoy. Hear one of those songs, try to be caller 7 at 815-939-3388. Jumping into the 70s now with Vanity Fair. We got our thumb up, standing on the side of the road, just hitching a ride. Here on 92.7 WV.

92.7 WVLI, the greatest hits of all time. That was our first solid gold spin today. Congratulations to Kirk Bauer from campus, winner of a $15 gift certificate to Tucci's Italian in Bourbonnais. It's Toto with Hold the Line here in the All 70s Lunch.

0: 92.7 WVLI, the greatest hits of all time with Denny Case, letting you know there is a severe thunderstorm warning in effect for parts of Will County. Looks like Will County and Cook County. Joliet, Orland Park, Tinley Park, areas around that. And Wilmington's included in that too. Mokena, Matson. Again, that's a severe thunderstorm warning in effect until 1:30 for Will County and Cook County. So here in the all 70s lunch, you have still two chance. No, you got one more chance left to win today's prize. And that is coming to you from Tucci's Italian, pasta, steak, and seafood, where all their entrees are served with endless house salad and bambino bread. They're on Route 50 in Bourbonnais. How do you win? You got to be caller 7 when you hear The Hustle from Van McCoy. That's our next solid gold spin. When you hear that one, try to be caller 7 at 815-939-3388. That's how you win here in the All 70s Lunch.
1: What's this stuff? 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
1: Yeah.
2: 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Hey, Mikey.
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10: Low pressure, a warm front, and a cold front over our area. We have a severe thunderstorm watch, and that goes until 8 o'clock tonight across our area. Partly cloudy, showers and thunderstorms developing through the afternoon hours. We're in the low 90s, and our heat index about 110, so there's a lot of warm and humid air to work with. Severe thunderstorms with large hail and damaging wind and a few possible tornadoes through this afternoon and into this evening. This is meteorologist Steve Hamilton.
0: And with another reminder that we are under a severe thunderstorm warning for Will County and Cook Counties up until 1:30 this afternoon. Here it's the All 70s Lunch. Your next chance to win here this hour is when you hear The Hustle from Van McCoy. That's our next solid gold spin. Be caller 7 on that one at 815-939-3388. The prize coming to you today from Tucci's Italian.
7: In the 70s, you probably heard this song for the first time on a vinyl record. Or there was a chance it was an 8-track tape. Either way, Denny Case serves up the all-70s lunch on 92.7 WVLI.

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92.7 WBLI and the greatest hits of all time. The All 70s Lunch brought to you today by Tucci's Italian, where they've got Pasta Bar Mondays. And every Friday and Saturday, they serve up prime rib. They cook it low and slow overnight. That adds to the delicious taste there in a special oven there. Now, you can win from Tucci's a $15 gift certificate this hour when you hear our next Solid Gold Spin, and that's going to be The Hustle from Van McCoy. When you hear that one, try to be caller 7 at 815-939-3388. I say the bop, bop, bop, bop, bop, bop, bop, bop, bop, bop, bop, bop, bop, bop, bop, bop, bop, bop, bop, bop, bop, bop, bop, bop, bop, bop, bop, bop, bop, bop, bop, bop, bop, bop, bop, bop, bop, bop, bop, bop, bop, bop, bop, bop, bop, bop, bop, bop, bop, bop, bop, bop, bop, bop, bop, bop, bop, bop, bop, bop, bop, bop, bop, bop, bop, bop, bop, bop, bop, bop, bop, bop, bop, bop, bop, bop, bop, bop, 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

0: 92.7 WVLI, the greatest hits of all time here in the All 70s Lunch. Again, you're listening for The Hustle from Van McCoy. Try to be caller 7 on that one to win today's prize from Tucci's Italian. I mentioned a little bit ago that our friends, our listeners in Will County are under a severe thunderstorm warning up until 1:45, but now it appears that a tornado warning has been issued for Will County until 1:01 p.m. This should explain that a little better.
1: The National Weather Service in Chicago has issued a tornado warning for northwestern Will County in northeastern Illinois until 1 p.m. At 12:31 p.m., a severe thunderstorm capable of producing a tornado was located over Lockport, moving south at 35 miles per hour. Hazard, tornado. Source, radar indicated rotation. Impact, flying debris will be dangerous to those caught without shelter. Mobile homes will be damaged or destroyed. Damage to roofs, windows, and vehicles will occur. Tree damage is likely. This dangerous storm will be near Joliet, Lockport, New Lenox, Palmer Glen, Crest Hill, and Ingalls Park around 12:35 p.m. Take cover now. Move to a basement or an interior room on the lowest floor of a sturdy building. Avoid windows. If you are outdoors, in a mobile home, or in a vehicle, move to the closest substantial shelter and protect yourself from flying debris.
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0: 92.7 WVLI, the greatest hits of all time. Once again, friends, our listeners in Will County are not only under a severe thunderstorm warning until 1:45, also a tornado warning until 1 o'clock. A tornado warning until 1 o'clock for our listeners in Will County. This is Joliet, Lockport, New Lenox, Homer Glen, Crest Hill, Ingalls Park. Again, so if you are in those areas, please take cover, seek shelter now. Again, that is for our listeners in Will County in those areas. You're listening for The Hustle from Van McCoy. When you hear that one, be caller 7-815-939-3388 to win from Tucci's. The Charlie Daniels Band, The Devil Went Down to Georgia, looking for a soul to steal in the all-70s lunch on 92.7 WVLI.
1: Down to Georgia, he was looking for a soul to steal. He was in a bind because he was way behind and he was willing to make a deal. When he came across this young man sawing on a fiddle and playing it hot, and the devil jumped up on a hickory stump and said, "Boy, let me tell you what, I guess you didn't know it, but I'm a fiddle player too. And if you'd care to take a dare, I'll make a bet with you. Now you play pretty good fiddle, boy, but give the devil his due. I bet a fiddle of gold against your soul because I think I'm better than you." 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

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Johnny said, "Devil, just come on back if you ever want to try again. Because I told you once, you son of a gun,

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0: 92.7 WVLI, the greatest hits of all time with Denny Case, and that was our second solid gold spin today. Congratulations going out to Cheryl Setterbow from Bradley. Cheryl was our big winner that time around, caller number 7, and one from Tucci's Italian Pasta Steak and Seafood, where they've got a great bar with drink specials, sandwiches, plenty of appetizers, too. Cheryl got a $15 gift certificate to Tucci's, and congrats not only to Cheryl Setterbow, but also our earlier winner, Kirk Bauer from Campus, Illinois. They each got the same prize. They don't have to share it. They each got their own. You know what I mean. But anyway, tomorrow, another edition of the All 70s Lunch between noon and 1. We'll give you two chances tomorrow to win from Oliver's Bar and Grill right here in the All 70s Lunch.
1: Oh, this is the worst one I ever had, son. Oh, it's the worst one. This is a big one. I'm dying. You hear that, Elizabeth? I'm coming to join you, honey.
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6: Low pressure, a warm front, and a cold front over our area. We have a severe thunderstorm watch, and that goes until 8 o'clock tonight across our area. Partly cloudy, showers and thunderstorms developing through the afternoon hours. We're in the low 90s, and our heat index about 110, so there's a lot of warm and humid air to work with. Severe thunderstorms with large hail and damaging wind and a few possible tornadoes through this afternoon and into this evening. This is meteorologist Steve Hamilton.
0: And right now we do still have that tornado warning in effect for until 1 o'clock for our listeners in Will County. This is in the Joliet region, Joliet and Crest Hill. Here in Kankakee County, it's 86 degrees in the Kankakee River Valley, under a severe thunderstorm watch until 8 o'clock.
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1: 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Chance for showers and thunderstorms this afternoon, otherwise partly sunny. A high around 93. A complete look at the forecast is coming up. Checking your WVLI news on this Monday afternoon, I'm Jake Lamore. Bradley police report the arrest of a St. Anne woman after she allegedly struck and killed a Bradley man with her car Friday night. According to reports, it was just after 10 Friday night when officers were called to Kennedy Drive and Broadway Street for a crash that involved a car and a pedestrian. Despite life-saving efforts, the pedestrian later died at a local hospital. Kankakee County Coroner Bob Gessner has identified the man as 63-year-old James T. Crawford. The driver of the car that allegedly hit Crawford while he was crossing the street has been identified as 42-year-old Diane Dansby Drain of St. Anne. Police say witnesses allegedly saw Drain using her cell phone during the crash. Drain has been charged with reckless homicide, among other charges. That heat advisory issued by the National Weather Service for us has been upgraded to an extreme heat warning. Rob West has more.
2: Jake, the Weather Service now calling for temperatures to reach about 95 today, with a heat index nearing 115. They say that kind of heat can cause heat illnesses. They remind you to drink plenty of water, stay out of the sun and in air-conditioned areas as much as possible. They also suggest you check with your neighbors and relatives to make sure they're doing all right with the heat. The very young, the very old, and those with pre-existing conditions are most likely to have problems with the heat. Local cooling centers will be open. That includes most local libraries and Northfield Square Mall. I'm Rob West.
1: And U.S. Senate Democratic Whip Dick Durbin was in town Friday morning for a ribbon-cutting ceremony for a new point-of-care laboratory at Hippocrates Medical Clinic in downtown Kankakee.
3: It's really a breakthrough because this is a clinic which struggles to serve people who are uninsured and underinsured. They don't have a lot of money, but clearly they've been recognized nationally as a valuable asset to this community.
1: The clinic is being funded by the nonprofit healthcare access organization Heart to Heart International. Officials say the new lab will significantly enhance the clinic's ability to provide rapid diagnostic testing and essential services to uninsured and underinsured residents throughout Kankakee County.
4: NBC News Radio, I'm Chris Caraccio. Police are on the hunt for a second suspect after a shooting near Seattle's Space Needle last night that left three people dead. Four others were injured when shots rang out during the Bite of Seattle Festival, with the youngest of those victims just 2 years old. Seattle Mayor Katie Wilson says one suspect was taken into custody, although it's still unknown what led to the shooting. Seattle police say despite the manhunt for another suspect, there is no further danger to the general public. The U.S. and Iran have paused strikes against each other once again today. U.S. diplomats sought to give peace talks some space on Friday, bringing a halt to 2 weeks of military strikes. Iran said it will reciprocate following a China-led push to resume stalled diplomatic efforts in Pakistan, though Iran denied media reports that it had agreed to a 10-day ceasefire. The U.S. and Iran are currently not in official direct talks, but are negotiating through intermediaries. I'm Chris Caraccio, NBC News Radio.
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1: On the sports schedule, the Cubs take on the Cards starting tonight in St. Louis, while the Sox host the Yankees. NFL training camps hit full swing this week. Bears veterans report to camp tomorrow. The WNBA are still on their All-Star break. The Sky return to action Thursday when they host the Sun. That's a check of your news on this Monday afternoon. Have a great day, and thanks for listening. I'm Jake Lamore.
7: We have an extreme heat warning in effect, along with a severe thunderstorm watch until 8 o'clock for our area. Partly cloudy today. Showers and thunderstorms developing through the afternoon hours. We're in the low 90s with a heat index around 110. Severe thunderstorms with large hail and damaging wind and a few possible tornadoes through the afternoon and into the evening. A low around 70 overnight. Mostly sunny with a high near 81 tomorrow. As for right now, our listeners in Lake County, Indiana, are under a tornado warning until 1:55. That's Lake County, Indiana, until 1:55. That is a tornado warning. Also just issued a severe thunderstorm warning that includes Kankakee in Lake County, Indiana. Get some information on that. It says that a large thunderstorm was located near Crete or near Steger, moving around 45 miles an hour with 70-mile-per-hour wind gusts. Says locations impacted include Hammond, Gary, Portage, Merrillville, Valparaiso, East Chicago, Schererville, Hobart, Crown Point, Highland, Munster, Chesterton, Cedar Lake, Lowell, Manteno, DeMott, Hebron, Moments, Wheatfield, Lake Village, Griffith, Dyer, St. John, Lake Station, and Lakes of the Four Seasons. If I listed your area there, again, you are under a severe thunderstorm warning that is in effect until 2:15. It's 92.7 WVLI.
0: 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Like this. 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

92.7 WVLI, the greatest hits of all time with Denny Case. That tornado warning in Will County, I believe, has been allowed to expire, but is replaced by a severe thunderstorm warning for Will County until 2:30. Areas like Grant Park, University Park, Monee, they're listing some Kankakee County towns there as well, like Momence and stuff. But also Eastern Kankakee County, towns like Manteno, Momence, is under a severe thunderstorm warning until 2:15 as well. So Eastern Kankakee County, Will County, also our listeners in Northern Newton County in Indiana, and Porter County, Lake County also. So our Indiana listeners, Jasper County's in this. Severe thunderstorm warning until 2:15. It's REO Speedwagon. Take it on the run.

0: 92.7 WVLI, the greatest hits of all time with Denny Case. Once again, our area under a severe thunderstorm warning until 2:15. So that's eastern Kankakee County, like areas like Manteno, Moments, Grant Park, Will County until 2:30, along with our listeners in Indiana, Newton, Porter, Lake, and Jasper counties, all under this severe thunderstorm warning as well. This includes areas like University Park and Moni. So I want to say congratulations going out to our workplace of the week, and that is Platinum Auto Spa. They're on North State Route 50 in Bourbonnais, nominated by Thomas Kopp, and they won some McDonald's gift certificates, each one good for an extra value meal from our JJC and Lenman Family McDonald's. You could show some pride in your workplace, nominate your workplace to be one of our next workplaces of the week. And you can do that on our website. That's at WVLI927.com. Flam Orchards is back in town this Friday with their peach truck, and you can find me there. Hey, I'm Denny Case, and while they're there selling their delicious tree-ripened Southern Illinois peaches, I'll be doing a live broadcast, speaking with the crew about what makes Flam Orchards peaches so special, and giving you a chance to win a family four-pack of tickets to Holiday World in Santa Claus, Indiana. 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You can even stock up and freeze them for later. 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
6: Low pressure, a warm front, and a cold front over our area. We have a severe thunderstorm watch, and that goes until 8 o'clock tonight across our area. Partly cloudy, showers and thunderstorms developing through the afternoon hours. We're in the low 90s, and our heat index about 110, so there's a lot of warm and humid air to work with. Severe thunderstorms with large hail and damaging wind and a few possible tornadoes through this afternoon and into this evening. This is meteorologist Steve Hamilton.
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92.7 WVLI, the greatest hits of all time, and those skies are looking ugly. Man, it's dark out, and once again, most of our listening area under a severe thunderstorm warning until 2:15, and some of our listeners in Will County and also our Indiana listeners until 2:30. So again, this is a severe thunderstorm warning. The watch remains in effect until 8 o'clock, but the warning until about 2:15. Loggins and Messina, your mama don't dance, your daddy don't rock and roll. 92.7 WVLI.

92.7 WVLI, the greatest hits of all time. It may feel like deja vu from a couple of weeks ago, but yes, I'm going to be back out there with Flam Orchards and their peach truck tour at the Tractor Supply Company in Kankakee. That's on Riverstone Parkway. Be there from 3 until 4:30 with them. They're sticking around till 5. I'll be there from 3 to 4:30, broadcasting live. Give

92.7 WVLI, the greatest hits of all time. Hopefully the weather improves throughout the rest of the week. Perry Farm Market going to be going on from 5:30 to 7:30 with Tim the Tune Man providing the music. That'll be right before the Southside Social Club take the stage at 7 o'clock. It's going on at Perry Farm in Bourbonnais this Wednesday. Right now, one from the Grand Funk Railroad. We're an American band on 92.7 WVLI.

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7: Low pressure, a warm front, and a cold front over our area. We have a severe thunderstorm watch, and that goes until 8 o'clock tonight across our area. Partly cloudy, showers and thunderstorms developing through the afternoon hours. We're in the low 90s, and our heat index about 110, so there's a lot of warm and humid air to work with. Severe thunderstorms with large hail and damaging wind and a few possible tornadoes through this afternoon and into this evening. This is meteorologist Keith Hamilton.
8: The severe thunderstorm warning that was in effect for eastern Kankakee County until 2:15, it looks as though that has been allowed to expire just a little early. Now we're back to the severe thunderstorm watch in effect until 8 o'clock tonight. Right now it's very cloudy, very dark, 82 degrees in the Kankakee River Valley.
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1: 92.7 WVLI, where local news always comes first. Chance for showers and thunderstorms this afternoon, otherwise partly sunny. A high around 93. A complete look at the forecast is coming up. Checking your WVLI news on this Monday afternoon, I'm Jake Lamore. A Rantoul man is dead following a crash on I-57 near Buckley this morning. Illinois State Police say it was just after 5 this morning when the car driven by the man hit one driven by a woman from Buckley. Iroquois County Coroner Bill Cheatham said there was a fog in the area, which may have been a contributing factor to the crash. The woman was taken to Carl Foundation Hospital in Champaign to be treated for injuries. The name of the man is being withheld pending notification of next of kin. Kankakee City Fire and Police are investigating after a pair of cars were involved in a fire that's being described as suspicious in nature. Kankakee Fire Department personnel were called to the fire in the 200 block of South 6th Avenue just after 12:30 Sunday morning. Damage to both cars was extensive. The investigation into the fire continues. And with temperatures in the 90s and a heat index nearing 110 today, the Kankakee County Sheriff's Department reminds you to keep an eye on those little ones and pets.
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4: President Trump is visiting the Detroit area today. He's expected to talk about the state of the American auto industry in afternoon remarks at the GM Milford Proving Ground. Police in Seattle are searching for a second suspect after a shooting near the Space Needle that left three people dead last night. Four others were injured when shots rang out during the Bite of Seattle Festival, with the youngest of the victims being just 2 years of age. Seattle Mayor Katie Wilson says one of the suspects was taken into custody, although it's unknown what led to the shooting. Kentucky Senator Mitch McConnell's office says he's working hard to get back to his full schedule in the Senate while still receiving intense physical therapy. The senator's office provided the update in a news release today that also included a photo of McConnell and his wife Elaine Chao taken yesterday. It ends with a statement from his attending physician noting that McConnell continues to recover at a rehab facility following a fall at home in June and that he is not yet medically cleared to return to the office. I'm Chris Caranchio, NBC News Radio.
1: On the sports schedule, the Cubs take on the Cards starting tonight in St. Louis, while the Sox host the Yankees. NFL training camps hit full swing this week. Bears veterans report to camp tomorrow. The WNBA are still on their All-Star break. The Sky return to action Thursday when they host the Sun. That's a check of your news on this Monday afternoon. Have a great day, and thanks for listening. I'm Jake Lamore.
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92.7 WVLI, the greatest hits of all time. Not a very good day weather-wise. Still that severe thunderstorm watch in effect for our area till 8 o'clock tonight. One from the outfield coming your way. Right now it's Bob Seger and the Silver Bullet Band. Rock and roll never forgets. Somebody.

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0: 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Now, to help kids and families prepare for a healthy start to the school year, Hippocrates Medical Clinic, they've got a back-to-school health fair coming up this Saturday. It's the ninth annual one. Going to be from 9 in the morning till 1 in the afternoon, 606 East Court Street in Kankakee. This is a place where you can go for some free school physicals and vision screenings, things like that. You can get some more information if you want to on our community calendar at WVLI927.com. 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
3: Low pressure, a warm front, and a cold front over our area. We have a severe thunderstorm watch, and that goes until 8 o'clock tonight across our area. Partly cloudy, showers and thunderstorms developing through the afternoon hours. We're in the low 90s, and our heat index about 110, so there's a lot of warm and humid air to work with. Severe thunderstorms with large hail and damaging wind and a few possible tornadoes through this afternoon and into this evening. This is meteorologist Steve Hamilton.
0: As far as that heat warning goes, the temperature's dropped quite a bit since this morning. Right now, we're at 77 degrees in the Kankakee River Valley.
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92.7 WVLI, the greatest hits of all time on a Monday. Things are looking up throughout the rest of the week weather-wise, but today we got to deal with some of that severe stuff. Right now it's Rod Stewart, Some Guys Have All the Luck. Some guys.

92.7 WVLI, the greatest hits of all time, coming up this Friday night. Some fun going on at the Grove in Bourbonnais, Fridays after 5. Going to have some quite a few food trucks and cold drinks. That all starts up at 5 o'clock. And then live music from the All-American Throwbacks. They always bring the crowd. All-American Throwbacks from 6 to 9. Lawn chairs, welcome. It's free admission. Happening this Friday at the Grove in Bourbonnais. Smokey Robinson on the Valley.

92.7 WVLI, the greatest hits of all time. Have you ever seen the rain? Of course. Just look out your window today, man. Hey, it's something that's going on a lot around this time throughout the listening area is those back-to-school giveaways. And Court Street Ford and the Menlie Auto Group, they've got one coming up. It's a back-to-school jam backpack giveaway this Saturday, 11 to 3 at the dealership. Of course, although it's called Court Street Ford, it's on Latham Drive in Bourbonnais. They're giving away 500 backpacks filled up with school supplies for local kids. 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

92.7 WVLI, the greatest hits of all time. Before you do whatever you're going to be doing on Friday, make plans to stop out in the Tractor Supply Company parking lot, Riverstone Parkway in Kankakee, this Friday from 3 until 4:30 and come buy some peaches from Flam Orchard's Peach Truck. I'll be out there broadcasting live and giving you a chance to win some Holiday World tickets, too. I'd love to see you. It's Don Henley with the Boys of Summer on 92.7 WVLI, the greatest hits of all time.

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9: Low pressure, a warm front, and a cold front over our area. We have a severe thunderstorm watch, and that goes until 8 o'clock tonight across our area. Partly cloudy, showers and thunderstorms developing through the afternoon hours. We're in the low 90s, and our heat index about 110, so there's a lot of warm and humid air to work with. Severe thunderstorms with large hail and damaging wind and a few possible tornadoes through this afternoon and into this evening. This is meteorologist Steve Hamilton.
10: Right now, there's some rain, lightning, and thunder in our area. 77 degrees in the Kankakee River Valley with that severe thunderstorm watch in effect until 8 o'clock tonight for much of our listening area. Keep it tuned here to 92.7 WVLI. Bill Dyke will keep you filled in on all type of severe weather warnings and updates, things like that. He's coming in next, and I'll be back here with you tomorrow at 10 a.m. In the meantime, remember, every day's a gift, so enjoy the present. Believe in yourself, and others will too. This guy on the radio thinks the world of you. I'm Denny Case. Thank you for listening.
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1: 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Chance for showers and thunderstorms this afternoon, partly sunny, a high around 93. A complete look at the forecast is coming up. Checking your WVLI news on this Monday afternoon, I'm Jake Lamore. The Will County Coroner's Office has identified the woman who died in a crash over the weekend on Smith Road in Manhattan. Manhattan firefighters were called to the rollover crash on Smith Road east of Kankakee Street in Manhattan Saturday morning. Firefighters say they found a car that had gone off the roadway and was lying on its roof with the driver trapped inside. Firefighters got the driver out of the car and took them to the hospital in critical condition. Will County Coroner Lori Summers says 72-year-old Jane M. Bross of Manhattan died of her injuries just before 6 Saturday night. The cause of the crash is under investigation. That heat advisory issued by the National Weather Service for us has been upgraded to an extreme heat warning. Rob West has more.
2: Jake, the Weather Service now calling for temperatures to reach about 95 today with a heat index nearing 115. They say that kind of heat can cause heat illnesses. They remind you to drink plenty of water, stay out of the sun, and in air-conditioned areas as much as possible. They also suggest you check with your neighbors and relatives to make sure they're doing all right with the heat. The very young, the very old, and those with pre-existing conditions are most likely to have problems with the heat. Local cooling centers will be open. That includes most local libraries and Northfield Square Mall. I'm Rob West.
1: And U.S. Senator Dick Durbin was in town Friday helping Hippocrates Medical Clinic in downtown Kankakee celebrate their being chosen as one of only six clinics in the nation to get funded by the nonprofit healthcare access organization Heart to Heart International. Our Mike Rubel was there and asked the senator what he plans on doing following his retirement.
3: Not sure yet. You know, I've done this for a long time, 44 years in the House and in the Senate. It's become part of my life. But it's time to move on. We need a new generation of leadership in the Congress. I hope they have a good success in addressing the problems of the day. I've been honored to represent this state.
1: When Senator Durbin retires in January of next year, his 30 years in the Senate will make him the longest serving elected senator in U.S. history.
4: 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I'm Chris Caraccio.
5: President Trump is set to speak soon in the Detroit area. The president will speak at the GM Milford Proving Ground. He's expected to talk about the state of the American auto industry. According to his official schedule, the president is also expected to watch a drag race and vehicle demonstration today. Police are on the lookout for a second suspect after a shooting near Seattle Space Needle that left three people dead last night. Four others were injured when shots rang out during the Bite of Seattle Festival, with the youngest of those victims just 2 years old. Seattle Mayor Katie Wilson says one suspect was taken into custody, although it's still unknown what led to the shooting. Seattle police say despite the manhunt for another suspect, there is no further danger to the general public. And in its second weekend in theaters, The Odyssey brought in $87 million. The film has now made $286 million in North America and over $639 million worldwide. I'm Chris Caraccio, NBC News Radio.
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1: On the sports schedule, the Cubs take on the Cards starting tonight in St. Louis, while the Sox host the Yankees. NFL training camps hit full swing this week. Bears veterans report to camp tomorrow. The WNBA are still on their All-Star break. The Sky return to action Thursday when they host the Sun. That's a check of your news on this Monday afternoon. Have a great day, and thanks for listening. I'm Jake Lamore.
7: Low pressure, a warm front, and a cold front over our area. We have a severe thunderstorm watch, and that goes until 8 o'clock tonight across our area. Partly cloudy, showers and thunderstorms developing through the afternoon hours. We're in the low 90s, and our heat index about 110, so there's a lot of warm and humid air to work with. Severe thunderstorms with large hail and damaging wind and a few possible tornadoes through this afternoon and into this evening. This is meteorologist Steve Hamilton.
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Greatest hits of all time at 92.7 WVLI. Bill Dyke playing them on a very gloomy, rainy Monday. You know, it's a song, Rainy Days and Mondays Always Getting You Down. Going to hear from two-time Rock and Roll Hall of Famer, the Welsh Witch, lined up and ready to go. But first, Huey and the News. This is it. It's on the Valley at 92.7 with the greatest hits of all time playing in the Valley. Good afternoon.

0: 92.7 WBLI. Well switched there. Inducted into the Rock Hall twice. First woman ever to be inducted twice. Once as a member of Fleetwood Mac and as a solo artist. Cranking up a little Edge of 17. Jasper County Fair back in Rensselaer, July 25th through August 1st. Head to the fairgrounds, that is, tomorrow, 3 until 4. Catch up and say hi to Mike Rubel. Stay for the rides, the food, and all the fairground fun. Don't miss out. It's the Jasper County Fair, Tuesday, 3 until 4. That's when Mike Rubel is going to be there. The fair runs tomorrow. Actually, it's now until August 1st. So head on out for that fun. Got your forecast ready to check. Take a check of that coming up. Saddling up on a horse with no name, ELO, and Asia, all on the way next.
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0: 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It's gonna be peachy. Severe thunderstorm watch in effect for our listening area until 7 o'clock tonight. Otherwise, gonna see some showers this afternoon. Cloudy. 90s where we should be. Don't think we're going to make it up there again, but then you never know. Mostly cloudy tonight with a 50-50 shot of showers when I low around 70. Sunny tomorrow with a high near 80. Sunny skies continue into Wednesday at a high of 81 right now. 323, cloudy, 71 in the Kankakee River Valley.
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Greatest hits of all time at 92.7 WVLI. Bill Dyke playing them on this Monday. It's a back-to-work Monday. What a kind of a bummer Monday it is, though, right? Well, these guys out on tour right now. This guy is out there with Toto and the Romantics. How about that for a triple bill? Off his debut album there from 1981, where he, at the Grammys, quite the successful evening. New Artist of the Year, Song Record of the Year. Little help from Michael McDonald in the background. Vocals, Riding Like the Wind. 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

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Bill Dyke on a Monday. Hear from the Spinners on the way. They will be around. Frankie Valli on the Grease soundtrack, but right now it's Asia, the Valley.

Have you figured that out yet? Everybody's going to the fair. Summer fun is on us, and the Valley wants to send you and the whole crew to the Kankakee County Fair, giving you away a massive five-pack of tickets. That includes entry and all-day and all-night ride wristbands. Denny's giving them away. A couple of chances to win tomorrow. So listen to Denny for your chance to score big and get some free tickets to the Kankakee County Fair. Fair season's going on right now. All kinds of fun at the fairgrounds. And you got to get yourself a lemonade shake-up and a corn dog. Maybe throw an elephant hair in there. None of that is healthy, is it? Speaking of not healthy, well, I guess we're not eating it. Slicking your hair back with a title song from a film about life in the 50s in high school with a disco sound.

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9: For the forecast from staff meteorologist Steve Hamilton for this afternoon, we have a severe thunderstorm watch in effect until 7 o'clock. Otherwise, cloudy skies, some showers. 90s, that's in the forecast until all the rain blew through. Mostly cloudy tonight. 50-50 chance for some rain, down to 70 for your overnight low. Sunshine tomorrow on Tuesday, a high near 80. Hump day Wednesday with more sunshine, a high at 81. Right now, cloudy skies, some showers, 74 in the Kankakee River Valley.
0: 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Like this.

92.7 WVLI, your home for the greatest hits of all time. Bill Dyke playing them on a Monday. And we were talking about it being fair season earlier. Well, a Texas woman has won the state fair's best legs contest. Participants judged on different criteria like presentation, creativity, patriotism, and the judges went through a thorough, I'm sure it was thorough, the deliberation process, declaring Emma from Austin, Texas as the big winner. Here's my burning question. How do you get on that judging panel? Do you have to live in Texas? Is there a rigorous training process? Makes you wonder, doesn't it? News with Jake in the Valley News Center coming up at 4 right now. A trip to China Grove as we get closer to news time with the Deweys at WVLI.

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1: 92.7 WVLI, where local news always comes first. 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Chance for showers and thunderstorms this afternoon, otherwise partly sunny, high around 93. A complete look at the forecast is coming up. Checking your WVLI news on this Monday afternoon, I'm Jake Lamore. Bradley police report the arrest of a St. Anne woman after she allegedly struck and killed a Bradley man with her car Friday night. According to reports, it was just after 10 Friday night when officers were called to Kennedy Drive and Broadway Street for a crash that involved a car and a pedestrian. Despite life-saving efforts, the pedestrian later died at a local hospital. Kankakee County Coroner Bob Gessner has identified the man as 63-year-old James T. Crawford. The driver of the car that allegedly hit Crawford while he was crossing the street has been identified as 42-year-old Diane Dansby Drain of St. Anne. Police say witnesses allegedly saw Drain using her cell phone during the crash. Drain has been charged with reckless homicide, among other charges. That heat advisory issued by the National Weather Service for us has been upgraded to an extreme heat warning. Rob West has more.
2: Jake, the Weather Service now calling for temperatures to reach about 95 today, with a heat index nearing 115. They say that kind of heat can cause heat illnesses. They remind you to drink plenty of water, stay out of the sun and in air-conditioned areas as much as possible. They also suggest you check with your neighbors and relatives to make sure they're doing all right with the heat. The very young, the very old, and those with pre-existing conditions are most likely to have problems with the heat. Local cooling centers will be open. That includes most local libraries and Northfield Square Mall. I'm Rob West.
1: And U.S. Senate Democratic Whip Dick Durbin was in town Friday morning for a ribbon-cutting ceremony for a new point-of-care laboratory at Hippocrates Medical Clinic in downtown Kankakee.
3: It's really a breakthrough because this is a clinic which struggles to serve people who are uninsured and underinsured. They don't have a lot of money, but clearly they've been recognized nationally as a valuable asset to this community.
1: The clinic is being funded by the nonprofit healthcare access organization Heart to Heart International. Officials say the new lab will significantly enhance the clinic's ability to provide rapid diagnostic testing and essential services to uninsured and underinsured residents throughout Kankakee County.
4: NBC News Radio. I'm Chris Caraccio. President Trump is in the Detroit area today, renewing his push to bolster the American auto industry. In a campaign-style speech, he touted the success of General Motors.
5: You have changed the world, and maybe more importantly, you have made a comeback like very few companies. You are doing really well.
4: He went on to say his tariffs targeting foreign autos have boosted domestic production. The president's visit comes less than 100 days before the midterm elections and a week before Michigan holds its primaries. Police say a 15-year-old boy was taken into custody following last night's shooting that killed three people and injured four near Seattle's Space Needle. He was booked into juvenile detention for firearms violations. Police are trying to identify the second suspect. No one has been arrested for homicide. The three that were killed were a 19-year-old man, a 44-year-old man, and a 56-year-old woman. Seattle Mayor Katie Wilson said the city will increase gun violence reduction programs. I'm Chris Caraccio, NBC News Radio.
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1: On the sports schedule, the Cubs take on the Cards starting tonight in St. Louis, while the Sox host the Yankees. NFL training camps hit full swing this week. Bears veterans report to camp tomorrow. The WNBA are still on their All-Star break. The Sky return to action Thursday when they host the Sun. That's a check of your news on this Monday afternoon. Have a great day, and thanks for listening. I'm Jake Lamore.
8: Low pressure, a warm front, and a cold front over our area. We have a severe thunderstorm watch, and that goes until 8 o'clock tonight across our area. Partly cloudy, showers and thunderstorms developing through the afternoon hours. We're in the low 90s, and our heat index about 110, so there's a lot of warm and humid air to work with. Severe thunderstorms with large hail and damaging wind and a few possible tornadoes through this afternoon and into this evening. This is meteorologist Steve Hamilton.
9: Thanks a lot, Steve. Right now, 4:06. We do have a severe thunderstorm watch in effect until 7 o'clock. Otherwise, cloudy, some showers. 74 in the Kankakee River Valley.
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Greatest hits of all time at 92.7 WVLI. Bill Dyke playing them on this Monday. And we have a report of a severe thunderstorm warning that has been issued by the National Weather Service in Chicago. And that is in effect once again until 4:45 for the Valley listening area. Stay tuned to the Valley for any further weather developments. Of course, there is still a severe thunderstorm watch in effect until 7. Severe thunderstorm warning is now in effect until 4:45. 80s classics, one out of the Top Gun soundtrack, the softer side of Berlin. In the meantime, it's Aha from back in 1984, total domination on the charts and at the MTV Video Music Awards, rightfully so. Pretty awesome video with Aha. 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

92.7 WPLI, and once again reporting a severe thunderstorm warning in effect for our area until 4:45. Some of the communities impacted by this warning and this storm include Kankakee, Bourbonnais, Bradley, Manteno, Braidwood, Wilmington, Piatone, Hersher, Limestone, St. Anne, Chavance, Aroma Park, Sun River Terrace, Bonfield, Buckingham. A pretty large portion of Kankakee County is under this severe thunderstorm warning. That's once again in effect until 4:45 this afternoon. Also with a severe thunderstorm watch in effect until 7 o'clock tonight. Stay tuned to the Valley for any further weather developments. Again, severe thunderstorm warning in effect for our listening area until 4:45. It's Berlin, the Valley.

0: 92.7 WVLI, Bill Dykon this Monday, and you've been hearing we got some weather issues taking place in the area. Right now, we have a tornado warning that is in effect for Kankakee County. That tornado warning again for southwestern Kankakee County and northwestern Iroquois County in east central Illinois. And that tornado warning again in effect until 5 o'clock. Some other locations that are impacted by the storm include Clifton and Ashcombe. But once again, a dangerous storm right now near Hersher and Limestone, Chaban. So around 4:35, that storm will work your way into your area. But again, a tornado warning now in effect for portions of Kankakee County and also northwestern Iroquois County. Again, that's issued by the National Weather Service in Chicago. Take cover now if you are in the path of this storm. Once again, a tornado warning that is in effect now until 5 o'clock for Iroquois and Kankakee counties. A severe thunderstorm warning that remains in effect until 4:45 this afternoon. So we do have some weather headlines to deal with. Stay tuned to the Valley for any further weather developments. We'll keep you up to date.
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0: Once again, checking our weather headlines at this moment, we do have a severe, a tornado warning that is in effect for our listening area, portions of Kankakee County and Iroquois County. That tornado warning in effect now until 5 o'clock this evening. Again, some of those communities in the path of the storm include Chabance and Hersher and Limestone. Hersher, Limestone, you'll see this storm at 4:25 in that particular time period. Chabance around 4:35. Clifton and Ashcombe also are in the path of that storm. That is a tornado warning. Remains in effect until 5 o'clock. We have a severe thunderstorm warning for our area. That remains in effect until 4:45. The communities in the path of that storm or affected by the storm, Kankakee, Bourbon A, Bradley, Manteno, Braidwood, Wilmington, Piatone, Hersher, Limestone, St. Anne, Chabance, Aroma Park. Also have Reddick, Buckingham, Bonfield, and Union Hill all on that list. Some of these storms could produce hail and gusty winds. Some of these radar winds, wind gusts up around 70 miles per hour. So we do have, again, a tornado warning in effect for portions of Kankakee and Iroquois County. Severe thunderstorm warning remains in effect until 4:45. Stay tuned to the Valley for further weather developments.
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0: The National Weather Service in Chicago has issued a tornado warning for southwestern Kankakee County in northeastern Illinois, northwestern Iroquois County in east central Illinois, until 5 p.m. At 4:18 p.m., a severe thunderstorm capable of producing a tornado was located near Limestone, or 7 miles north of Hersher, moving southeast at 35 miles per hour. Hazard: tornado and golf ball size hail. Source: radar indicated rotation. Impact: flying debris will be dangerous to those caught without shelter. Mobile homes will be damaged or destroyed. Damage to roofs, windows, and vehicles will occur. Tree damage is likely. This dangerous storm will be near Hersher and Limestone around 4:25 p.m. Chabance around 4:35 p.m. Other locations in the path of this tornadic thunderstorm include Clifton and Ashcombe. Take cover now. Move to a basement or an interior room on the lowest floor of a sturdy building. Avoid windows. If you are outdoors, in a mobile home, or in a vehicle, move to the closest substantial shelter and protect yourself from flying debris.
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Greatest hits of all time at 92.7 WBLI. Bill Tyke on a Monday. Right now we have some weather headlines to be concerned about. Right now we have a tornado warning that is in effect until 5 o'clock for portions of our listening area. Those include Iroquois and Kankakee counties. Parts of the Kankakee County appears to be southwestern Kankakee County and southeastern Iroquois County. Some of those areas affected by this current tornado warning. Checking some of the radar images right now. Seems to be the largest part of the storm is right here on top of Kankakee, Bradley, and Bourbonnais. A lot of rain. Yeah, rain is coming down pretty hard right now. It doesn't seem to be a lot of wind at this point, but a lot of rain again at this point. We have a tornado warning that remains in effect until 5 o'clock tonight. We also have a severe thunderstorm warning that is in effect until 4:45 for southwestern Will and central Kankakee counties. Again, that severe thunderstorm warning in effect until 4:45. We do have a thunderstorm watch that remains in effect until 7 o'clock tonight. But currently checking the radar, it looks like we got most of the storm is right on top of us and kind of moving in a southeasterly direction. And then there's also some storms moving through down near Paxton, just east of Bloomington, just north and east of Monticello. And kind of working its way through, looks like Urbana right there on 57. If you're heading on 57 right now, some of that storm, you might be driving right through some of that. But again, just to recap what's going on right now, a tornado warning is in effect until 5 o'clock for Port

Greatest hits of all time at 92.7 WVLI with some weather updates right now. A severe thunderstorm warning. This is a newer one that was issued just around 4:30, and that remains in effect until 6 o'clock. And that severe thunderstorm warning in effect for our friends there in Iroquois County. Again, Iroquois County with a severe thunderstorm warning in effect until 6 o'clock tonight. We also have a severe thunderstorm warning for Lake County in Indiana, a tornado warning that is in effect for Iroquois and Kankakee counties that is in effect until 5 o'clock. So we have quite a few weather headlines to be concerned with. Once again, most importantly, the tornado warning. These are all issued by the National Weather Service in Chicago. The tornado warning is in effect for Kankakee and Iroquois counties until 5 p.m. A severe thunderstorm warning in effect for Lake County in Indiana. That's until about 5:49. So that's going to be in effect for a while. And also a severe thunderstorm warning in effect for Iroquois County remains in effect now until 6 o'clock tonight. Checking our radar images right now. Looks like the storm, we've got something sitting on top of us right now. A lot of rain falling outside the Valley Studios. Doesn't appear to be much wind or any damaging. I got a little any damaging conditions right now, but however, there are conditions that are

favorable to produce severe storms, tornadoes possible there. Again, according to the National Weather Service in Chicago. Again, we have a tornado warning in effect now until 6 o'clock. Again, I'm sorry, we'll go back to that again. Tornado warning in effect until 5 o'clock for Iroquois and Kankakee counties. A severe thunderstorm warning until almost 6 o'clock for Lake County in Indiana. And a severe thunderstorm warning for Iroquois County. That remains in effect until 6 o'clock tonight. And a severe thunderstorm watch until 7 o'clock tonight. A lot to think about. Stay safe. Keep your ears on the radio. Keep your eyes on the sky, because we have a lot of weather to contend with today. More of the greatest hits of all time now from Kenny in the Valley.

92.7 WVLI, keeping you up to date on our weather headlines. Right now, a tornado warning remains in effect until 5 o'clock for portions of our listening area. Those include Iroquois and Kankakee counties. That is in effect again till 5 o'clock. Severe thunderstorm warning for Lake County in Indiana. That's in effect till about 5:50, they're saying, from the National Weather Service. Severe thunderstorm warning for Iroquois County in effect until 6 o'clock. And now a new warning issued for Kankakee County. That is now until 5:15. Severe thunderstorm warning for Kankakee, Illinois. And that's until 5:15 this evening. Again, checking our weather radar. We've got quite a bit of activity going on here in our area. Kind of moving in a southeasterly direction across our area right now. We are in the heavy rain part of this portion of this storm. There has been some hailstones reported near Bonfield this afternoon. And again, with that, there's no other reports of any damage or anything at this point. But again, we have several watches and warnings to be aware of. Again, there is a severe thunderstorm watch in effect until 7 o'clock for our area. And just to recap, tornado warning in effect until 5 o'clock for Iroquois and Kankakee counties. Severe thunderstorm warning for Lake County in Indiana. Severe thunderstorm warning for Iroquois County in Illinois. And also now a severe thunderstorm warning remains in effect until 5:15 for Kankakee. So stay tuned to the valley for any further weather developments. Keep your radio on. Keep your eyes on the skies. We'll try to keep you updated on all the weather that's moving.

0: 92.7 WVLI. I got some weather working its way through our listening area. I want to kind of wrap that, kind of give you a little idea of, kind of review what's going on around here. It's been an active afternoon so far with a severe thunderstorm watch in effect until 7 o'clock tonight. Most recent warning out right now, it's a severe thunderstorm warning in effect for Kankakee County. Remains in effect until 5:15. A severe thunderstorm warning in effect for Iroquois County. That's until 6 o'clock tonight. Severe thunderstorm warning for Lake County in Indiana. And most importantly, a tornado warning. That is in effect for Iroquois and Kankakee counties in effect until 5 o'clock tonight. Looks like some of this weather activity that's moved through our area is now kind of heading south and east toward Watseka into that area. So you can kind of see what's going on there. Quite a bit of activity again here in our area. And a little further south, if you're on I-57 right now and just around the Paxton area, I guess a little bit north of Paxton, and looks like kind of toward Gilman right now, there's a storm cell right there in that area. Quite a bit of rain falling through our area, probably going to prompt some flash floods earlier, some watches and warnings in that regard. But again, we do have several watches and warnings to be aware of tonight. Right now, a tornado warning in effect until 5 o'clock for Iroquois and Kankakee County. Severe thunderstorm warning for Lake County in Indiana. That's in effect until 5:50. Severe thunderstorm warning for Iroquois County in effect until 6 o'clock. And the most recent warning issued by the National Weather Service with a severe thunderstorm warning that remains in effect for Kankakee County until 5:15. Any further weather developments, we will pass them on. Stay tuned to the Valley.
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11: A few severe thunderstorms possible until about midnight tonight. Damaging wind and heavy rain and hail and a few isolated tornadoes all possible with a really strong low pressure system moving through our area. Just partly cloudy for the overnight hours. We're in the upper 60s. And then on Tuesday, some morning clouds. We should clear up a little bit in the afternoon, though. We'll be in the low 80s. 60 and clear on Tuesday night. We're back to sunshine on Wednesday and Thursday. Low to mid 80s. I'm meteorologist Steve Hamilton.
0: Thanks a lot, Steve. Right now, cloudy skies, 74 in the Kankakee River Valley. We do have some other weather headlines to pass on. First of all, the tornado warning remains in effect for just a few more minutes until 5 o'clock, issued by the National Weather Service. A severe thunderstorm warning for Iroquois County. That's until 6 o'clock tonight. Severe thunderstorm warning for Kankakee County in effect until 5:15, and a severe thunderstorm warning. This has been updated. This is for Will County. Remains in effect until 6:30 tonight. Quite a bit of weather activity going on this afternoon. Once again, a storm. Some of these storm systems moving through the area, producing a lot of rain. We have reports of hail in the Bonfield area, and we haven't heard any other reports as far as wind damage or any other storm damage. We'll let you know as we find out. But again, just to wrap up what we've got going on right now, a severe thunderstorm watch until 7 o'clock tonight for our listening area. Tornado warning for Iroquois and Kankakee County until 5 o'clock for just a few more moments on that one. Severe thunderstorm warning for Lake County in Indiana in effect until 5:50. Until 6 o'clock, we have a severe thunderstorm warning. It's for Iroquois County. And then until 5:15, we have a severe thunderstorm warning. That's for Kankakee County. And the most recent to our list of warnings and watches, a severe thunderstorm warning in effect for Will County until 6:30. Keep you up to date with all the other weather developments. Stay safe. Keep your eyes on the skies, your ears on the valley. We'll keep you up to date. The police, every breath you take at 92 points.

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1: 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Banking as it should be. Slight chance for showers, a low around 70. A complete look at the forecast is coming up. Checking your WVLI news on this Monday evening, I'm Jake Lamore. A Rantoul man is dead following a crash on I-57 near Buckley this morning. Illinois State Police say it was just after 5 this morning when the car driven by the man hit one driven by a woman from Buckley. Iroquois County Coroner Bill Cheatham said there was a fog in the area, which may have been a contributing factor to the crash. The woman was taken to Carle Foundation Hospital in Champaign to be treated for injuries. The name of the man is being withheld pending notification of next of kin. Kankakee City Fire and Police are investigating after a pair of cars were involved in a fire that's being described as suspicious in nature. Kankakee Fire Department personnel were called to the fire in the 200 block of South 6th Avenue just after 12:30 Sunday morning. Damage to both cars was extensive. The investigation into the fire continues. And with temperatures in the 90s and a heat index nearing 110 today, the Kankakee County Sheriff's Department reminds you to keep an eye on those little ones and pets.
2: Never leave a child or pet unattended inside a parked vehicle, even for just a few minutes. 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Heat-related illnesses can happen quickly, and children and pets are especially vulnerable because their bodies heat up much faster than adults. Before you lock your vehicle, always take a moment to check the back seat. 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If the situation appears to be an emergency, call 911 immediately. Your quick actions could save a life. A few extra seconds can make all the difference. 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
3: 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I'm Chris Caraccio.
4: President Trump is in the Detroit area today, renewing his push to bolster the American auto industry. In a campaign-style speech at the GM Milford Proving Ground in Milford, Trump said he's done more for auto workers than any other president. He said his tariffs targeting foreign autos have boosted domestic production. His visit comes less than 100 days before the midterms and a week before Michigan holds its primaries. Three people are dead after a chaotic shooting near Seattle's Space Needle last night. It happened during an annual outdoor food festival, and police have a 15-year-old suspect in custody. They are searching for another suspect. Four others were injured when shots rang out during the Bite of Seattle festival, with the youngest of those victims being just 2 years of age. Seattle police say despite the manhunt for the other suspect, there's no further danger to the general public. Investigators believe the incident started when the two suspects began shooting at each other. I'm Chris Caraccio, NBC News Radio.
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1: On the sports schedule, the Cubs take on the Cards starting tonight in St. Louis, while the Sox host the Yankees. NFL training camps hit full swing this week. Bears veterans report to camp tomorrow. The WNBA are still on their All-Star break. The Sky return to action Thursday when they host the Sun. Today's Obit page is a service of Bussy and Reek Flowers, Plants, and Gifts on West Court Street in Kankakee, where you'll always find the unique flower, plant, or gift to express sympathy and share your message of comfort. 58-year-old Karen Coffey of Sheldon died July 23rd. Cremation rites have been accorded by the Buyer Funeral Home in Watsika for Karen Coffey. 75-year-old Addie Calvert Schroeder, formerly of Hubston, died July 22nd. Services for Tuesday have been arranged by the Knapp Funeral Home in Milford for Addie Schroeder. And 44-year-old Jennifer L. Kohlberg Capoletti of Mantino died July 22nd. Services for Tuesday have been arranged by the Brown Jensen Funeral Home in Mantino for Jennifer Capoletti. I'm Jake Lamore.
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7: Few severe thunderstorms possible until about midnight tonight. Damaging wind and heavy rain and hail and a few isolated tornadoes all possible with a really strong low pressure system moving through our area. Just partly cloudy for the overnight hours. We're in the upper 60s. And then on Tuesday, some morning clouds. We should clear up a little bit in the afternoon, though. We'll be in the low 80s. 60 and clear on Tuesday night. We're back to sunshine on Wednesday and Thursday. Low to mid 80s. I'm meteorologist Steve Hamilton.
8: Thanks a lot, Steve. Right now, 5:08 with cloudy skies. It's 75 in the Kankakee River Valley. Just to wrap up, and I shouldn't say wrap up, but to kind of recap what we've got going on right now. We do have a brand new warning that's been issued for our friends in Will County. A severe thunderstorm warning in Will County remains in effect until 6:30 tonight. We also have a tornado warning. Now, these have been allowed to expire. The tornado warning has expired at this point. We do have a severe thunderstorm warning in effect for Lake County, Indiana. That's until 5:50 this evening. Severe thunderstorm warning in Iroquois County remains in effect until 6 o'clock. We also have a severe thunderstorm warning for Kankakee County in effect until 5:15. And again, a severe thunderstorm warning in effect for Will County. That is until 6:30 this evening. Stay tuned to the Valley for any further weather developments.
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11: Ladies and gentlemen, rock and roll.

South of 80 on a very, well, let's call it stormy, rainy, cloudy Monday. We'll try to brighten your day a little bit. Today, 80 South of 80 brought to you by your friends at Meineke of Bourbonnais. Let's get started. Der Commissar, the commissioner's in town. That one's coming up. In the meantime, back to 1987, Prince, with a little help from Sheena Easton. You got the look. It's 80 South of 80 at WVLI.

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Bill Dyke here on a Monday. And I got plenty going on in the weather department right now. We have a severe thunderstorm watch that remains in effect until 7 o'clock tonight for the entire WVLI listening area. We also have severe thunderstorm warning in effect for Will County in Illinois until 6:30 tonight. And we also have a severe thunderstorm warning in effect for our Iroquois County. That's until 6 o'clock. And that pretty much wraps up what we've got going on around here. But yeah, it's been quite the weather afternoon. I'll settle you down a little bit with 80 south of 80. 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And your friends there at Meineke of Bourbonnais want to keep Bourbonnais drivers rolling smoothly. You got those shake, rattling, and rolling going on in that car. Or say there's one of those warning lights that pops up. Don't just put it off. Maybe it's time for a visit. Stop by and see Bill and the team at Meineke of Bourbonnais to keep your car rolling smoothly. Back into the greatest hits of all time on 80 South of 80. What is it with these two? I can never figure it out. Always drama with the Human League. Don't you want me? It's 80 South of 80 and 92.7 WBLI.

0: 2.7 WVLI. It's 80 south of 80 on a Monday. Bill Dye getting all kinds of gnarly all the way until 6 o'clock with all your favorites from the greatest decade of all, the 80s. Mm-hmm. I think most of you agree with me that the 80s is the best. I'll get some phone calls. Someone's going to come in and say, no, no, it's the 70s. Well, guess what? 80 south of 80. That's what we focus on. Check if your weather forecast on the way. And most people know Berlin from the Top Gun soundtrack. I've got a great cut lined up and ready to go. And a guy who was able to find the ugliest girls to put into his music videos, he's coming up next.
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0: Weather forecast from staff meteorologist Steve Hamilton for tonight. Mostly cloudy skies, maybe some more lingering showers. 70 for your overnight low. Sunny tomorrow with a high near 80. Wednesday with more sunshine and a high near 81. Right now, a thunderstorm watch in effect until 7 o'clock for our listening area. Stay tuned to the Valley for any further weather developments.
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92.7 WVLI. It's 80 south of 80 on a Monday. Band called Glass Tiger there. Canadian band. And now that song, Someday, was a top 10 song for them back in 1986. And they actually won a Juno for that. Juno Awards are the Canadian equivalent to Grammy Awards. The song was co-written by a guy named Jim Vallance, who did an awful lot of work with Brian Adams, another Canadian, working with another Canadian, working with another Canadian. Here's one of those Glass Tiger songs, Don't Forget Me When I'm Gone. They got Brian Adams in the studio to put down some background vocals. 80 south of 80 on a Monday. Hope you're enjoying it as much as I am. ELO on the way. And a power ballad from a metal, hair metal band coming up here in just a little bit. In the meantime, now Terry Nunn of Berlin, there's a cutie pie for you. And early on in their career, they released a song called On the Metro. That's kind of a deep cut. Everybody knows Take My Breath Away from the Top Gun soundtrack. This song was quite popular as well. Heading back there to 1984 for this one. It's Berlin. Song's called No More Words on 80 South of 80 at 92.7 WVLI. Crank it up a little new wave on your Monday.

Greatest hits of all time at 92.7 WVLI with the Electric Light Orchestra and Hold On Tide. Bill Dyck on a Monday edition of 80 South of 80, brought to you by your friends there at Meineke of Bourbonnais. Now, we do have a tornado warning that is in effect until 6:15. That's for Iroquois County. Again, that's the storm on its way through Watseka, heading south at around 20 miles per hour. Again, it's a tornado warning in effect until 6:15 for central Iroquois County, Watseka, Milford, some of the communities in the path of this storm. And it was near Watseka just right around now, 5:40, they're saying that's where it's located. Flying debris, dangerous to those if you're without shelter. Mobile homes could be damaged. With damage to roof, windows, vehicles will occur. Tree damage, also got some hail. Tennis ball size hail associated with a storm. A tornado warning, once again, in effect for Iroquois County. That's central Iroquois County, in effect until 6:15. We'll keep you up to date on any further weather developments. That guy who looks like he's 12 sounds like he's 40. Coming up after Robert Palmer, The Valley.

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3: 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Oh, God. The dog went on the picnic basket.

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It's 80 south of 80 on a Monday. Rick Astley there, Never Gonna Give You Up, 1986. That guy took the world by storm. As soon as people saw who he was, like, you hear the voice, like, what a deep voice he's got. He's got to be at least in his 40s, and then you see his picture on the MTV videos. Go, wait, that voice doesn't match that face. Huge hit for Rick Astley back there. Bill Dyke on an 80s south of 80. 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From oil changes and brakes to tires, batteries, air conditioning, exhaust work, they handle it all under one roof. And if you've got that summer road trip planned, stop by, get your vehicle ready for the miles ahead. Now, just want to remind you of some weather issues that we are contending with this afternoon. First of all, there's a severe thunderstorm watch in effect until 7 o'clock for the Valley listening area. We also have a tornado warning in effect for Iroquois County. That's central Iroquois County. That remains in effect until 6:30 tonight. Now, checking some of the weather radar down in the Watseka area. It's right on top of Watseka right now, heading toward Milford and then on over into Indiana near, looks like near Fowler, Indiana. So, this storm is moving its way down into Indiana, central Indiana, but just south of Kentland right now. But Watseka's got a lot going on. Sheldon, Milford, just east, north and east of Hoopston. So, again, that's warranting a tornado warning in effect for central Iroquois County. Again, that's in effect until 6:30 tonight. Getting back into your 80s south of 80. Couple of rock and roll greats teamed up for this one. And back on the Belladonna album, Stevie Nicks has it on her album. Let's bring along Tom Petty. It turned out an 80s classic from 1981. Stop Dragging My Heart Around. Stevie and Tom at 80s South of 80, the Valley.

0: Greatest hits of all time at 92.7 WVLI 80 south of 80 on a Monday. Got Huey in the News on the way, and a band that was putting on a really good show at the Illinois State Fair back in the day when you could see Illinois State Fair concerts for cheap. They're up next.
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2: Tornado warning is now in effect for central Iroquois County. That remains in effect until 6:30 tonight. Otherwise, a severe thunderstorm watch for our listening area, in effect until 7. Tonight, cloudy skies. Can see some more rain, down to 70 for your low. Sunny tomorrow, high near 80. Wednesday, more sunshine, a high at 81. Right now, 557. It's 74 in the Kankakee River Valley.
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92.7 WVLI, it's 80 south of 80 on a Monday. Mr. from their Welcome to the Real World album. That's going to wrap it up for this Monday edition of 80 south of 80, brought to you by your gnarly friends here at Meineke of Bourbonnais. Put a little bow on this one, back to the future soundtrack. Huey Lewis in the News, feeling the power of love at 80 south of 80 at WVLI.

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1: 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Slight chance for showers overnight, a low around 70. A complete look at the forecast is coming up. Checking your WVLI news on this Monday evening, I'm Jake Lamore. The Will County Coroner's Office has identified the woman who died in a crash over the weekend on Smith Road in Manhattan. Manhattan firefighters were called to the rollover crash on Smith Road east of Kankakee Street in Manhattan Saturday morning. Firefighters say they found a car that had gone off the roadway and was lying on its roof with the driver trapped inside. Firefighters got the driver out of the car and took them to the hospital in critical condition. Will County Coroner Lori Summers says 72-year-old Jane Ambrose of Manhattan died of her injuries just before 6 Saturday night. The cause of the crash is under investigation. That heat advisory issued by the National Weather Service for us has been upgraded to an extreme heat warning. Rob West has more.
2: Jake, the Weather Service now calling for temperatures to reach about 95 today, with a heat index nearing 115. They say that kind of heat can cause heat illnesses. They remind you to drink plenty of water, stay out of the sun, and in air-conditioned areas as much as possible. They also suggest you check with your neighbors and relatives to make sure they're doing all right with the heat. The very young, the very old, and those with pre-existing conditions are most likely to have problems with the heat. Local cooling centers will be open. That includes most local libraries and Northfield Square Mall. I'm Rob West.
1: And U.S. Senator Dick Durbin was in town Friday helping Hippocrates Medical Clinic in downtown Kankakee celebrate their being chosen as one of only six clinics in the nation to get funded by the nonprofit healthcare access organization Heart to Heart International. Our Mike Rubel was there and asked the senator what he plans on doing following his retirement.
3: Not sure yet. You know, I've done this for a long time, 44 years in the House and in the Senate. It's become part of my life. But it's time to move on. We need a new generation of leadership in the Congress. I hope they have a good success in addressing the problems of the day. I've been honored to represent this state.
1: When Senator Durbin retires in January of next year, his 30 years in the Senate will make him the longest-serving elected senator in U.S. history.
4: NBC News Radio, I'm Scott Carr. Court documents related to the mass shooting near the Seattle Space Needle Sunday night show there were three suspects and one of them was killed. A 15-year-old suspect made his first appearance in juvenile court, charged with assault and firearms violations. Three people were killed at the scene, including a 19-year-old man and a 44-year-old man. A 56-year-old woman died at the Harborview Medical Center later. Police are still trying to find a second suspect. The man convicted of murdering four University of Idaho students, Brian Kohlberger, wants to walk back his guilty plea. Kohlberger tells the New York Times he's innocent and now wants a trial. He's filed a petition challenging his conviction that was based on his own plea deal. President Trump's been in the Detroit area today renewing his push to bolster the American auto industry. Giving a campaign-style speech at the GM Milford Proving Ground plant, Trump said he's done more for auto workers than any other president. Scott Carr, NBC News Radio.
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1: On the sports schedule, the Cubs take on the Cards starting tonight in St. Louis, while the Sox host the Yankees. NFL training camps hit full swing this week. Bears veterans report to camp tomorrow. The WNBA are still on their all-star break. The Sky return to action Thursday when they host the Sun. That's a check of your news on this Monday evening. Have a great night, and thanks for listening. I'm Jake Lamore.
7: A few severe thunderstorms possible until about midnight tonight. Damaging wind and heavy rain and hail, and a few isolated tornadoes all possible, with a really strong low pressure system moving through our area. Just partly cloudy for the overnight hours. We're in the upper 60s. And then on Tuesday, some morning clouds. We should clear up a little bit in the afternoon, though. We'll be in the low 80s. 60 and clear on Tuesday night. We're back to sunshine on Wednesday and Thursday. Low to mid-80s. I'm meteorologist Steve Hamilton.
8: Thanks a lot, Steve. Right now, cloudy skies. 77 in the Kankakee River Valley, and we do have a severe thunderstorm watch in effect until 7 o'clock for the majority of the valley listening area. Also reporting a tornado warning in effect for Iroquois County. That's a newly issued one, that warning issued just earlier this hour, and remains in effect until 6:50 tonight. That, again, tornado warning for Iroquois County. Stay tuned to the Valley for further weather developments.
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92.7 WBLI, Built Icon, the home stretch up until 7 tonight. Pretty active in the weather department around here today. A severe thunderstorm watch in effect for our listening area until 7 o'clock, and a tornado warning in effect for our friends there in Iroquois County. That remains in effect until 6:50 tonight. One of the greatest hits of all time coming up, John Waite. He was the lead singer for the Babies, a very successful solo song on the way. Right now, it's a Jersey boy, Frankie Valli. Just can't take my eyes off of you at 92.7 WVLI.

0: 92.7 WVLI, Bill Dyke on a Monday with a severe thunderstorm watch until 7 here for our area, and Iroquois County with a tornado warning in effect until 6:50. That John Waite song there, subject of a Netflix series. It's pretty good one, too. Just checked it out here not too long ago. Missing You, the name of it, and that's all I'm going to say about it. That was the couple's kind of theme song, I guess you could say. How about some summer fair fun? The Kankakee County Fair getting underway, and Denny Case giving you a chance to win a 5-pack of tickets, including entry and all-day and all-night wristband rides. Sounds like a good time. Your chance to win with Denny tomorrow. More of the greatest hits of all time on the way. The Bee Gees' Little Brother and Steely Dan, your birthday list, it's all coming up.
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7: 92.7 WVLI weather for the Kankakee River Valley.
8: A few severe thunderstorms possible until about midnight tonight. Damaging wind and heavy rain and hail and a few isolated tornadoes all possible with a really strong low pressure system moving through our area. Just partly cloudy for the overnight hours. We're in the upper 60s. And then on Tuesday, some morning clouds. We should clear up a little bit in the afternoon, though. We'll be in the low 80s. 60 and clear on Tuesday night. We're back to sunshine on Wednesday and Thursday. Low to mid 80s. I'm meteorologist Steve Hamilton.
0: Thanks a lot, Steve. Right now, cloudy sky. Some showers in the area. 77 now in the Kankakee River Valley.
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92.7 WVLI. It is Monday, July 27th, and we're sending out birthday wishes to Elizabeth Whittington and Moments, Barbara Fortin on the list from Kankakee, Michelle Mintz and Bourbonnais, Tasha Hansen and Clifton, Annabelle Stilts and Chavance, Aiden Stearns and Bourbonnais, Gloria Coopers from Gilman, dear friend Sherry Rogers in Bourbonnais celebrating her birthday today. And what a great gift. A wedding anniversary for Mark and Sherry Rogers in Bourbonnais. Getting married on your birthday. That's stress, right? Tasha Hansen in Clifton. Well, happy birthday and congratulations. You're this week's Valley Birthday Club winner. 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Celebrities on the list, figure skater Peggy Fleming, she's 78. Maureen McGovern, singer, 77. Maya Rudolph of Saturday Night Live and Bridesmaids fame, she's 54. And actor Jerry Van Dyke would have celebrated his birthday today. If it's your special day, well, thanks for spinning in the valley. John Fogerty now, CCR frontman with a solo track, singing about those rock and roll girls at WVLI.

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2: 92.7 WVLI weather for the Kankakee River Valley.
5: A few severe thunderstorms possible until about midnight tonight. Damaging wind and heavy rain and hail, and a few isolated tornadoes all possible, with a really strong low pressure system moving through our area. Just partly cloudy for the overnight hours. We're in the upper 60s. And then on Tuesday, some morning clouds. We should clear up a little bit in the afternoon, though. We'll be in the low 80s. 60 and clear on Tuesday night. We're back to sunshine on Wednesday and Thursday. Low to mid 80s. I'm meteorologist Steve Hamilton.
6: Thanks a lot, Steve. Right now with cloudy skies, 77 in the Kankakee River Valley. That's going to do it for me, Bill Dyke, on this Monday. Greg O is in just after 7. He'll keep you company until midnight. I'll meet you back in here tomorrow afternoon from 3 until 7 for more of the greatest hits of all time in the Valley.
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I woke last night to the sound of thunder. How far off, I sat and wondered. Started humming a song from 1962. Ain't it funny how the night moves? When you just don't seem to have as much to lose. Strange how the night moves.

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1: NBC News Radio, I'm Scott Carr. Court documents show there were three suspects in last night's chaotic shooting near Seattle's Space Needle, and one of them was killed. That shooting during the Bite of Seattle Festival left three people dead and at least four others injured. A 15-year-old suspect made a first appearance in juvenile court today. The Trump administration's asking the Supreme Court to let it enforce President Trump's mail-in voting restrictions. While a legal challenge proceeds, the executive order had directed the Department of Homeland Security to compile a list of verified U.S. citizens who are eligible to vote, while also instructing the U.S. Postal Service to create new rules that would toughen requirements for states conducting voting by mail. The president expressed some hope today about diplomatic efforts in the Iran war, but also told reporters if the U.S. and Iran can't make a deal, we'll go back to doing what we were doing, in his words. Scott Carr, NBC News Radio.
0: The greatest hits of all time are on 92.7 WVLI. Like this.
2: Winding your way down a Baker Street.
0: And this.
3: R-E-S-P-C-T.
0: 92.7 WVLI plays the greatest hits of all time, like this.